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1: 2 Peter 1 and 3 tells us that God has given us everything that we need for life and godliness through our knowledge of Him.

0: And what we're talking about tonight in the chat room, family, is your choice between texting or phone calling. If you are dating someone or courting a relationship, do you prefer them to text you all day or just wait until they can just make phone calls and talk to you? Possibly to about 3 or 4 in the morning. You sleep. I sleep. See, there's something about those days with us in Gen X. It just, you know what I mean? But these kids these days are like, nah, I ain't with all that. But what do you say? What's your name? Where are you calling from?
1: Yes, my name is E.C. Frost. I'm calling from Atlanta, Georgia. And I say kind of both. I'm kind of old school. I say texting. If they're talking trash, I need them receipts in case I need to show them to somebody. But if we just on an intimate level, I need to hear your voice because I need to hear what's going on in the background. You might be trying to hide something. Somebody might be to the house. To the house or something. I need to hear where you at. I'm trying to tell you. I don't know what you got going on in the background.
0: You know, it's the thing about your love language. I am actually a person who is words of affirmation. I need to hear it and see it. I mean, it's good to text, but it's good to hear it. You know, some people require time and presence, right? They require it. So you got to figure out what somebody's love language is. Quality time people prefer you to make phone calls to them. And then words of affirmation folks like to hear your voice. People that are acts of service might not carry the way. Just show up. Make sure you show up. Text me when you're on your way. You know what I mean? But, you know, you got to think about the dating expectations. You know, a text can lie, but a voice never does. If you're a discerning person, you'd want to hear that voice, right? I mean, I'm just throwing that out there. Y'all can do what you want to do. But 1-877-345-7747. What do you prefer in a dating relationship? Texting or phone calls? 1-877-345-7747 on the way.

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0: And we're talking about texting or phone calls. The convenience of texting is a good thing, but the intentionality of a phone call is a little bit different, isn't it? What do you prefer? What's your name? Where are you calling from?
1: Hi, this is Pat in Atlanta. And I agree with Darlene. I think it's very impersonal when you're dating, you know, unless you have a really great relationship and you're calling and you're texting, you know, like texting, I'm going to be there in 30 minutes or be there in an hour. But otherwise, I believe it's more personable to talk to one another in that way. You'll have a better understanding, better relationship, and better communication.
0: Mm-hmm. Yeah, that's good stuff. Listen, I'm going to shout out the baby boomers because they don't text, honey. I mean, some of them do. But for the most part, you better call or you ain't going to hear from them. You feel me? Then millennials are like, yeah, you can call me, Generation Z. Why are you calling me? You could have texted. I love it. I love all of you. But I've got this selfie session coming up in about 15 minutes on the Nightly Spirit.

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2: Let me take you back to a gospel. Caribbean vibes felt like in that church.

Communication is not just what we say, it's how we say it. And I want you to remember that. Because the truth is, texting and talking have their place. Texting keeps us connected, but talking keeps us close. Texting keeps things going, but conversations build something real. And the goal is not to force someone into your preference. It's to find someone whose communication style honors your heart. Someone who communicates with care and not convenience. Think about it. You want someone who listens with intention and not obligation. So whether you want those good morning texts or the long late night phone calls where you're just sitting up there snoring on each other. 30, 40 minutes away and y'all sitting up there snoring. Listen, you want to choose somebody that makes you feel heard and choose somebody that chooses you. Not just with their thumbs and a text, but with their time and a phone call. Okay? At the end of the day, the right person is not going to leave you guessing how they feel. They're going to show you consistently, clearly, and authentically. Because real connection always finds a way to communicate.

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0: No, this is my brother for real, because every time I play his music, I tell y'all, it's my brother, Bishop Hezekiah Walker, with your bad self. Hey, bro.
1: Darlene, it is so good to hear your voice. It is so good to be with you.
0: Thank you. It is great to hear from you. Great. Guys, he's got new music, all right? And he's got this testimony. And of course, he's Bishop. We're going to get a word out of him. Yes, sir. Yes, sir. Coming up. It's 17 minutes. It's Bishop Hezekiah Walker.

0: right, hey, what up? This is your boy Ricky Smiley with my sister, Darlene McCoy, on the night watch.
1: On the nightly spirit.
0: On the what?
1: On the nightly spirit.
0: On the nightly spirit. You don't want to miss.

0: The Nightly Spirit, your girl Darlene, Bishop Hezekiah Walker. Listen, it's been too long since you've been with us on The Nightly Spirit.
1: It's been so long. You know, so much has happened to me, to all of us, you know, but thank God for the grace of God. And I'm glad to be with you tonight. You know, this new single has taken off like crazy.
0: Yes.
1: And, you know, when I put music out, I take my time. I know a lot of people rush and put music out, but it is so dear to me because when it goes into the ear of the listener, and the scripture says, he that have an ear, let him hear. Mm-hmm. So I'm very, very particular of what songs I put out and how I put them out, the lyrics. And, you know, there's always a theme behind every song that I put out.
0: Mm-hmm.
1: And so I've been going through so much with some property in New York, and we'll talk about that. But even with my health, this last situation with my health, I've come through, you know, went to the doctor just for a regular checkup. And he looked at me and like, you know, Mr. Walker, I think you have prostate cancer. And I was like, you got to be kidding me, you know. And so I go take the biopsy. And yes, it comes back. I do. But here it is. 2 years later, I am free from cancer.
0: Hallelujah.
1: Yeah, God is so good. And so I really believe that the Lord was holding the building project up, and the Lord allowed me to go through that sickness just so that I can be a testimony, a witness to somebody, just as yourself, Darlene. Mm-hmm. You know, praying with you when you went through that. But the Lord brought us out on the other side. And I think, you know, one of the things I was praying about, like, Lord, you know, what is this? You know, even when I put music out, it seemed like the Lord always blesses every single, every album. Mm-hmm. And I said, Lord, what is this? And he said, it's favor.
0: Yeah,
1: that's what it is, you know. Yeah. And so I wanted to put, you know, we're in a climate, Darlene, where the climate here with our people, with our culture, with our community, with our church, everyone is under this cloud of despair.
0: Yeah.
1: But the Lord spoke to me and said that although this cloud of despair is over us, we have favor on our life. And I thought about a song that I heard when I was a child. We come this far by faith. And I want you to know we've come this far as a culture, as a people, and as a kingdom, as a church. We've come this far by faith and by favor.
0: By favor. My God, that's such a word. That's such a powerful word right there. Because what other people would go through, the same thing that we go through. And then we face it the same way they face it. But it's that favor that brings us out of it. It is a promise from God. That is a covenant that is with the Lord. And we have to embrace that, especially in times like these. There's so many people, like you said, that are just in despair. But don't forget, you got favor.
1: Got favor on your life. And you know, I thought about even our people. We've come as an African-American culture, people, we've come a long way. Yeah. And we cannot stop now. Even at the church, let's talk about the church. The church has come a long way.
0: Yes, it has.
1: And we cannot stop now. We cannot throw our hands up now.
0: We got a long way to go.
1: We got a long way to go, you know,
0: right.
1: And I believe that God is going to help us to get through it, and God's going to help us to really understand that we are, you know, I was reading the text talking about, you know, and he shall hide us in his pavilion.
0: Come on.
1: And you know, Darlene, I really believe that his pavilion is his favor.
0: That's it.
1: He shall hide us.
0: That's it.
1: Favor will put you in the room where you don't even belong, or people don't even believe that you belong in that room.
0: Come on.
1: But
0: come
1: because
0: on.
1: Of favor, you're in it. He'll put you in front of people.
0: Yes.
1: And he'll put you in there in front of people that really is beyond your wildest dreams.
0: That's right.
1: He will put you in front of those people, and people will look at you and wonder why it's you, and they don't understand why it's you, but you understand.
0: That's right.
1: It's favor. It's
0: That's
1: favor.
0: It. That's exactly right. And family, I hope that you are getting this word that Bishop is sharing with us and carrying it with you. Don't you forget that you've got favor. I'm going to let you hear this new song coming up in 15 minutes. Bishop Hezekiah Walker, Favor on The Nightly Spirit.

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0: And just like that, Favor. I love
1: Favor.
0: Boy, I love
1: Favor. Favor is all on you.
0: It's
1: Favor
0: all,
1: is all on us.
0: Ooh, and we I, need you know, that.
1: And you know what? We got to sing about it too.
0: Yes, sir.
1: And that's why those lyrics is in this. Favor is all on me, and I'll sing You Are Good. And
0: yes,
1: this is why I'm reminded about the woman that was at the well.
0: Mm.
1: When she met Jesus at that well, and the Lord did everything that he was supposed to do for her, the
0: yes.
1: Bible says she left that well

0: Yes, that's exactly right. Yes. And that scenario, that's what you just said. She had no idea what she was running into that day.
1: She had no idea.
0: She had no clue that her whole life would change that day. And I hope that somebody listening to what Bishop just said catches that. I know what it looks like. I know what might happen. But remember, you have no idea when you're going to run into that favorite.
1: When you're going to run into it.
0: You're going to run. And it changes your life forever. And God, we claim that. I'm claiming that for everybody listening tonight. Whatever you're facing, remember, you got a testimony that's about to run into favor. So it can seal the deal.
1: I'm feeling this tonight. I'm feeling it.
0: Yes. I love it. Man, I love you so much, Bishop. I appreciate you.
1: I love you too, darling.
0: I'm
1: going to
0: see you soon. I know you say it all the time.
1: But listen, we're going to make it happen. And you know what? You know, my daughter's living there, so I'm going to have to. Even if you don't come here, I'm going to come there.
0: Yes. I got to see you, Bishop. I got to see you. We got work to do, sir.
1: 100%. Thank you so much. I appreciate you.
0: I love you so much. Bishop Hezekiah Walker family, make sure you get your hands on that favor player for everybody in your family and remind them. Reminder, we're going to get through this. Coming up, I got Sybil Wilkes with another news update of the Nightly Spirit.

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I knew God was with me. I always used to pray. My prayer was I asked God to not to let the devil kill me out here while I was in the streets before I could get back. But I said, if you give me one more chance at life and music, I promise you, I'm going to shout you out, and I'm going to testify, and we're going to have a little church up in there.

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0: Sybil Wilkes.
1: It's Sybil Wilkes with what we need to know. Unsealed court documents reveal a federal judge authorized 30-day FBI wiretaps linked to Virginia State Senator Louise Lucas as federal agents investigate public corruption and bribery allegations tied to commercial marijuana dispensaries. A new whistleblower complaint warns that the United States Postal Service rushed President Trump's mail-in ballot verification system without mandatory testing. In Florida, four children are safe after spending 6 years locked inside a traveling tractor trailer rolling prison, with defendants Keisha Epps and Tamara Stewart facing felony child abuse charges. In professional sports, the NBA imposed massive penalties against the Los Angeles Clippers and their star Kawhi Leonard for salary cap circumvention, fining the franchise $30 million and stripping them of 5 first-round draft picks, suspending the team owner Steve Ballmer for 1 year. I'm Sybil Wilkes. Be informed, be empowered.
0: Thank you, Sybil Wilkes. The Hour of Power, coming up in 5 minutes on The Nightly Spirit.

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0: Spirit. Thank you, God, for giving us our identity in you. 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
1: You could have chose someone else to love you. 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
1: All right, family, we are really going back to the 80s in this Vintage Vault tonight. Here is Daryl Coley with Sovereign from my Vintage Vault on the Nightly Spirit.

family, the scripture says in Psalm 89:7, the highest angelic powers stand in awe of our God. He is far more awesome than all who surround his throne. Woo! Listen, I just want to remind you of something tonight about who our God is. Our God is sovereign. And that word sovereign has reign in it for a reason. That means he still reigns when the doctor shakes their head. That means he still reigns when the deal falls through. It means that he still reigns when people walk out and lie on you or even disappoint you. You might not understand it, family. You might not like it, but God is not confused. He's not caught off guard. He's not overwhelmed by what you're overwhelmed by. He is still on the throne. And here's the truth that you need tonight. His sovereignty can only work for you when you allow him to remain over you, right? If bitterness takes the throne, God won't reign there. If fear takes the throne, he won't reign there. And if disappointment takes the throne, God won't reign there. But when you say, Father, I don't get it, but I still trust you, you're putting him back in his rightful place on the throne. And when God is on the throne of your heart, he starts rearranging things in your favor. And it starts to turn these ashes into beauty and closing the wrong doors so he can open up the right doors and leads you into a version of your life that is better than ever before. I want you to remember something tonight. He's sovereign. So breathe. And he's reigning over what tried to ruin you. So be encouraged, okay? I'm going to pray for us coming up in about 15 minutes. It's your girl, Darlene, on the Nightly Spirit.

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Father, we want to say thank you tonight as we bow our hearts to you. You are the one who reigns above everything that concerns us. And God, we surrender the battles that we don't understand, the diagnoses that we don't understand, the heartbreaks, the delays, and even the losses, God, that we're recovering from. We are evicting fear from the throne. We're evicting worry and disappointment and everything that is trying.

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1: So I was talking about therapy. I don't need therapy. Mm-hmm. I don't need to talk to no stranger about, like, what? 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
2: Mm-hmm. 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When I talk about...
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17: My name is Dr. Lance Lennon. I'm the CEO and president of the Carolina Kitchen. Well, to hear about Miss Kathy Hughes, I would hear stories about her. She was like legendary when I was in my 20s. And I used to hear about how she slept in the radio station with her son. And she just grinded and grinded and came from the dirt and built it up into something amazing. You know, she built an empire. So to me, she's not only a great inspiration, she showed a roadmap of what it takes to become successful. To do what it is that she has done really speaks volumes for what we all can do. She's showing us it can be done. Does that make sense? Every time Miss Kathy Hughes talks to me, I walk away stronger, prouder, and know what it is that I need to do to get to the next level.
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1: Come on, can we get somebody to shout out loud up in here this morning? Straight Gate Mass, somebody. Let's get this thing started off right. Let's get this thing started off with some high praise. Big time, hit it.

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face, turn from their wicked ways. 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So it is so. Amen. Now when we pray, we want to end that with a declaration, a decree. So I'm speaking for all of you listening, starting here, starting now. The things that hurt you in the past won't control your future. Starting now, this is a new day. This is your Exodus. You are officially

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3: The reality is every generation experiences a technology powerful enough to change society. Transistor radios were replaced by boomboxes. 8-track tapes were replaced by cassettes, cassettes by discs. Landlines were replaced by cell phones. Television was replaced by cable, then satellite. Now everybody is streaming. However, this generation will inherit the first technology that can imitate thought itself. And all of us must decide how we will embrace artificial intelligence. AI is the first technology that will require us to set moral parameters for its usage. We must now decide what AI should be allowed and what should be prohibited. We must decide what happens to creativity, labor, truth, privacy, empathy, and democracy, and who will benefit. What will we require to remain uniquely human?
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4: The reality is every generation experiences a technology powerful enough to change society. Transistor radios were replaced by boomboxes. 8-track tapes were replaced by cassettes, cassettes by discs. Landlines were replaced by cell phones. Television was replaced by cable, then satellite. Now everybody is streaming. However, this generation will inherit the first technology that can imitate thought itself. And all of us must decide how we will embrace artificial intelligence. AI is the first technology that will require us to set moral parameters for its usage. We must now decide what AI should be allowed and what should be prohibited. We must decide what happens to creativity, labor, truth, privacy, empathy, and democracy, and who will benefit. What will we require to remain uniquely human?
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Yeah, there's a lot of birthdays happening in my family this weekend. Shout out to my sister-in-law. Her birthday's today. Happy birthday, Veronica. And my wife and I celebrated 14 years of marriage on Wednesday. So happy anniversary, babe. We're going to start the show off the right way. Nothing Else Matters by Brent Jones right here on the new Donnie McClurkin Show. Good morning.

0: by Jason Nelson and Madison R. Ward. Before that, you heard Brent Jones with Nothing Else Matters. It's the new Donnie McClurkin Show, and right now, it's time for our flashback song of the day.
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0: Today, we're taking you back to the year 1995. As a matter of reference, in 1995, the show The Wayans Brothers debuted on the WB. For anyone that had a computer back then, Microsoft launched Windows 95. And I know some people that still are using Windows 95. Anyway, no. The movie Toy Story was released by Pixar, and it was the first fully computer-animated feature film, and that changed animation forever. But also in 95, this song showed up. It's called Show Up by John P. Key. Your flashback.

0: That's Just You Wait by Nia Allen and Major. Before that, you heard Show Up by John P. Key. I'm T. Stone holding down the fort. Yo, keep it where you got it. I got to take a break. But when we come back, I'll be jumping on them turntables for your praise break to start off your Labor Day weekend. And we got your Friday funnies for you.
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Welcome back. It's the new Donnie McClurkin Show. Yours truly, T-Storm, holding down the fort. Listen, so much music, and we're going to keep it going. Here's Melvin Crispell III with God Is, right here on the new Donnie McClurkin Show.

0: You know, the Bible says a cheerful heart is a good medicine. So let's get some cheer in your heart and some laughter in your spirit. Today's Friday Funnies comes from one of the funniest men that ever do it, Sinbad, who had suffered like some illness, and he's back moving around right now, and it's good to see him out telling jokes again. So we're going to take it back with your Friday Funnies coming from Sinbad. Let's get to it.
1: Back then, too, man, people don't realize they don't even use it no more. Layaway was it in the 70s. That was just to throw you off. You wasn't going to get the clothes. They were just trying to fake you out, hope you forget about the shirt. My mother was the queen of layaway. My mother, boy, she would set us up $400 worth of clothes. We're like, we going to be sharp. We going to be sharp. And my mother, okay, y'all, we going to put this on layaway. Oh, mama, come on. Mama, just give me one shirt. My mama buy $400 worth of clothes and go put down $1 a month. I still got stuff on layaway from 1973. My mother, we gonna get that jacket, baby. We gonna get you that jacket. We used to get on our bikes, ride down to the store, and look at our stuff on layaway. Check my shirt out, man. Look at that. I'm gonna have that by next Christmas. You know that.
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0: He's Abel from Darwin Hobbs right here on the new Donnie McClurkin Show. I am T-Storm holding down the fort. And I got to take a break. But listen, when we come back, I'm jumping on the turntables and setting off your Labor Day weekend with your praise break. Man, let's get to it, man. So keep it right here. We got it. As soon as we get back, I'm on them turntables.
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DJ T-Storm himself with About That Name. But now it's time for our new summer song. That's right, I've been playing it for the last week, the new summer song. And it's from the one and only Benita Shelby. Now, I've already given you a little history of Benita Shelby and how she's the first lady of Burning Bush Church of God in Christ, right there in Michigan. And she's the wonderful mother of Shelby 5, that quintet that sings like absolutely nobody else. Those are her five children. And she's the great woman behind her husband, Bishop Don Shelby. And she's made a step of faith. She stepped out and she has released her first single ever. And I love this single. That's why I'm playing it. So here is our new summer song, Benita Shelby, and the song, Call on Jesus. Call

0: That was Bonita Shelby. And Call on Jesus. For a first attempt, this is phenomenal. Keep on going. Keep on going, Bonita. That is beautiful. Call on Jesus, taking us back to Pentecost. Now, I've got to take a break real quick, but when we come back, I've got an inspirational message just for you. More of the new Donnie McClurkin Show to go right after this.
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7: 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I'm the CEO and president of the Carolina Kitchen. 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I sat in that office across the street from this building. Got together with my sales reps. I had this concept that I put in my mind, and I know we can do it, and it's going to sell Southern cuisine. And they said, oh yeah, well, what's the name of it? They asked. I said, well, I can see it being called, you ready for this? The Carolina Kitchen, where you get your chicken and much, much more. And they started going, whoo, whoo, whoo, whoo. I said, well, there's a unit downstairs. I just got to talk to the guy that owns this building. I went to him. He said, well, you paid me all my rent since you've been there. You seem to be a good client. Well, I'm going to ask you one question. Can you give me free rent for a year? Sure, I will. I'll give you rent a whole year for free, just as long as you put a good restaurant in it.
6: 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Inspiration from CEOs right here in the DMV.
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1: Hi, this is Donnie McClurkin, and I've got an inspirational message just for you. There's a great difference between happiness and joy. There's a great stark difference between happiness and joy. Happiness is based on what happens. And if what happens is positive, it gives us a sense of happiness. But joy? Joy is from a divine place. Joy comes from God. Joy comes from confidence in knowing that no matter how bad things are, you've got God on your side. That even in the most crying times, the most trying and crying times, your heart will never be overwhelmed because joy will always remind you that weeping may endure for a night, but joy always comes in the morning. Never lose your joy. Keep your faith strong in God and keep your mind stayed on Him, and you will have joy unspeakable and full of glory.

0: It's 6 a.m. and time to thank God for another day. Oh, dear Lord, creator of all, I am grateful for the blessings that you have shared with me. I am thankful for my family, for my friends, and for all of whom you have allowed to be in my life. I apologize for sometimes falling short of my true God-given potential. And I earnestly embrace the opportunity to become the grandest version of the greatest vision of who I really am. I want to be one with God, one with divine health, divine wisdom, and divine love. Today, I will practice forgiveness. I will offer understanding, and I will exhibit patience. I will joyfully express praises to the Most High as I ask God to love and protect me, guide and direct me now and forevermore. Amen. May your day be blessed. I'm Kathy Hughes.
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0: morning, good people. It's Get Up Mornings. I'm Erica Campbell, loving Jesus and loving you on a fabulous Friday, September the 4th. We are up and ready to have the best day ever. Yes, I'm speaking life over my day and yours. It's going to be a good one. You're going to be blessed. You're going to walk in victory. You're going to smile bigger than you have in a long time. Good morning, team. Hello, hello.
1: Good morning.
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1: Good morning.
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0: Kick off to a 3-day weekend. 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
1: Let me tell you something.
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0: Any all right?
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0: All right, good people, you know what it is, the Faith Walk, the birthday shout-outs. 11 minutes after the hour, Sybil Wilkes will give us the five things we need to know. But first, we need to start with a word of prayer. Lord, we thank you and we praise you. You are good and your mercy endureth forever. Thank you, Father, for waking us up this morning. Thank you, Father, for strengthening our minds and our bodies. Thank you for seeing us the way you have created us, God. You see us past our brokenness. You see us past our pain. You see us past our faults. You look beyond our faults and see our needs. And we thank you and we praise you. Help us to give you glory today. Help us to seek you first today. Help us to praise you today. Help us to be a light for those who don't know how much you love and how much you care. Lord, let us not be deceived. Lord, help us not be defeated, to walk in the victory of the Lord. I thank you, Lord God, that our faith will stand strong today. I thank you that we'll use wisdom today, that we'll be kind to someone today, and we'll give you glory while we do all of it. In your name I pray. Thank God. Amen.
2: Amen. Amen.
0: Amen. All right, y'all, we got great music on the way from Darwin Hobbs, Ja'Kalen Carr, and Maverick City. Here's Javon DeWine with 10X My Blessings. 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
2: It's Sybil Wilkes with What We Need to Know, the feminist icon and the founder of Ms. Magazine, Gloria Steinem, passed away at the age of 92. Throughout her decades of activism, she credited Black women leaders, including Dorothy Pittman Hughes and Alice Walker, with shaping the core principles of the movement. Madam Steinem frequently emphasized that the fight for gender equality was deeply intertwined with civil rights and racial justice. Congressional Democrats formed a dedicated task force to safeguard upcoming midterm elections against potential interference and voter intimidation. This initiative unites lawmakers, legal experts, and voting rights groups to counter administrative risk and protect polling access across the nation. Organizers stress that the effort aims to ensure every eligible citizen can participate freely in the democratic process without coercion. By Black 365, female entrepreneurs over the age of 50 are emerging as a vital engine of growth in the business sector despite facing gender and age bias. Research shows that startups founded or co-founded by women generate significantly higher revenue returns per dollar of funding than male-led ventures. Industry experts emphasize that deep professional experience gives veteran female founders a distinct advantage when scaling successful companies. Former First Lady Michelle Obama announced a $500,000 investment through the Girls Opportunity Alliance to empower young women in her hometown and mine of Chicago. The founding will support 10 local grassroots organizations providing mental health care, arts training, athletic programs, and refugee support. This initiative is set to directly affect more than 2,000 girls as part of a broader global effort to support youth education. Good news indeed. I'm Sybil Wilkes. Be informed. Be empowered.
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1: Ooh, I ain't even gonna hold you. Let's get into these sports right now. Hey, Rutgers lost to UMass 37-21. UMass broke a 16-game losing streak with that win. Wake Forest over Akron 38-16. Mizzou, they got them a win, put half a 100 on. So here go the game that just blessed me. Colorado came to Georgia Tech. Colorado beat Georgia Tech 14-13. Georgia Tech gets the ball with 28 seconds left, walks him down the field, and the kicker misses. Grow up. Minnesota put almost 60 up, 59-7. Utah, number 21, Utah beat Idaho 66-14. And Illinois beat University of Alabama, Birmingham 42-23. This weekend, some big games. I don't know what's bigger than Clemson at number 11, LSU on Saturday. I'm Griff, and that's your Quick Sports Minute. Commander Cheryl with the birthdays.
3: Thank you, Griff. If you're celebrating your birthday, you're celebrating today with Damon Wayans, with Beyonce, Lawrence Hilton Jacob. His birthday is today. Tamika Mallory. And I've got a special birthday shout out going out to Willie Jolly. Dr. Willie Jolly's birthday is today. My operations manager, A+, Bishop Tyrone Butler, and Bill Hart. And if it's your birthday, well, you get a chance to shout it out coming up in 15 minutes on the birthday shout outs on Get Up Mornings with Erica Campbell.
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3: Yes, it is time for the Faith Walk of the Day, and we know the saying, the steps of a good, not saying, we know the scripture, the steps of a good man are ordered by the Lord. How often are our steps being ordered by the Lord? Every time you allow him to order your steps, if you're making your own steps, you may step in some wrong directions, in some wrong places. There's another scripture in Proverbs 16 and 9 that says, we can make our plans, but the Lord determines our steps. God is serious about the moves and decisions that you make. Yes, it's your decision, but is it glorifying him? Yes, you can make the decision, but what's your why? Are you running from something? Are you, you know, what is the thing? You got to ask yourself those questions, because I believe when God orders my steps and my stops, then that it is him that blesses the steps. It is him that opens the doors that I walk through. It is him that gives me the strength and the wisdom for whatever I am called to. So let's be careful where we step, where we take ourselves emotionally, what we engage in, what we allow ourselves to be entertained by. Please, please remember that the enemy ain't playing no games with us, but I want you to walk in the fullness of what God has for you. You can't do that walking in wrong places, but here's the graciousness and the mercy of our God. God will always find you. He will always find you. And so even if you go far, there's no place that you can go to where God's love doesn't reach. There's no place that you can go to where his mercy can't reach where you are. So I pray that you make the right step. But even if you make the wrong step, God's love still wants to reach you right where you are. I pray that you make steps toward him today. I pray that you make steps that will bring him glory today. But even if you're struggling, even if you're taking slow steps, even if you're taking steps and you're on your knees, God still sees you and understands just where you are. But I pray that you keep reaching for him. All right, don't ever stop reaching for him. Don't ever stop reaching for him. That is my faith walk this morning. I love you and I mean it. Now it's birthday shout out time. 877-242-2426. 877-242-2426. 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
4: 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The Interior Department is giving a Massachusetts company $2.7 million to cure what ails the Lincoln Memorial Reflecting Pool. American Ag Energy will analyze the problem, then replace and maintain the pool's water treatment equipment. The contract was awarded despite Interior Secretary Doug Burgum's July announcement that no new vendors would be hired to fix the reflecting pool's problem. Bus lanes that were installed in Montgomery County during the recent Metro Red Line shutdown are going away. 7 miles of bus-only lanes on Route 355 will reopen to all traffic on Monday. 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
5: And traffic, good morning to you on this Friday. We made it. 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We got an accident on 270 northbound out in Montgomery County just before exit 22. And this is a single vehicle accident. The car actually went into the guardrail out there. No injuries. State police are actually on the scene. This is a messy situation as you approach. Also, looks like we've got debris in the roadway on Bradley Boulevard. This is westbound at Oak Forest Lane. Also, looks like Bladensburg Road at 30th Street Northeast is blocked due to a fallen tree. 21st Street here in Northeast is blocked due to a fallen tree between E Street Northeast. And then as you move towards Gale Street, this is in Northeast D.C. An accident here on 295 southbound right at the 11th Street Bridge. The Crohn's and Colitis.
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0: Yes, it's time for the birthdays. We want to celebrate some birthdays in the Get Up Church on this morning. Whose birthday is it? Let us know. Well, happy birthday, everybody. Thank you so much for sharing your birthday love with us. Tomorrow is my baby sister's birthday, Shantae Atkins. Happy birthday. The baby is 40. Lord Jesus. Happy birthday.
1: The baby is 40 is bananas. Woo,
0: that's crazy. Griff, do you have any?
1: Yeah, comedian Nate Robinson in Indianapolis, Naptown. Poet Hank Stewart in the ATL, and my man AJ with AJ Productions, that dude from Baltimore. What you know about Hammer Jacks, AJ?
0: I love it. Cheryl, what about you?
2: 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Bishop Tyrone Butler has a birthday. Bill Hart and Deshante Clemens are friends of mine. So happy birthday, y'all.
0: Happy birthday.
3: Florida, I'd like to wish my granddaughter, Amani Renee Reese, a happy 17th birthday. Happy birthday, Amani. We love you.
4: My name is Lisa Martin. I'm calling from Durham, North Carolina. Hayden Martin, my grandson. Happy 11th birthday to my grandson, Hayden Martin, which is September 5th is tomorrow. Happy 15th birthday to my granddaughter, Anaya Durham. Her birthday is September 11th. Happy second birthday to my grandson, Zaire Pennant, and he'll be 2 years old on the 18th of September. And happy birthday to all the everyone in September on the Get Up Church. I love you all.
5: Thank you. Good morning. Happy birthday to the best brother ever, Lewis Johnson, from the best sister ever, Laura. Be blessed and enjoy all month. Thank you.
6: Good morning. My name is Evelyn Thompson, and I'm calling to shout out myself and my twin sister, Evelyn, on our 60th birthday coming on September the 10th. I also would like to give a happy heavenly birthday to my mother, who would have been 85 upon yesterday. I also want to shout out my granddaughter, Natoya. Her birthday will be on September the 19th. And praise God for every day that I'm alive. And I just thank you. And thank you, everybody, on the Good Morning Crew. Thank you.
7: Thank you. This is Angela Taylor. I am calling from Ohio. And I would like to wish Regina, Tanya, and James a very happy birthday on today. And then on Monday is my sister, Rochelle. I would like to wish her a happy birthday. And I was not able to get in on the Get Up poll the other day. And your poll questions. God bless you all.
8: Good morning. My name is Becky McFadden from Columbia, South Carolina. Birthday to be my girl, Hannah, who lives in Baltimore, Maryland. And to the twins, Stacy Lott and Tracy McFadden, on their birthday today also. Thank you so much.
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13: And so this traffic update on this Friday, we made it, brought to you by Mothers Against Drunk Driving and 295 southbound at the 11th Street Bridge. We got standing water and cones are in the roadway, and traffic is actually backed up from Barrows Avenue Northeast. This is a messy situation. Please be careful as you approach. Looks like 21st Street Northeast between E Street Northeast as you move towards Gale Street Northeast is blocked due to a fallen tree out there. The 3rd Street Tunnel northbound is slow between Massachusetts Avenue and New York Avenue. Also got reports of slow traffic here on the BW Parkway northbound as you make your way towards NSA Goddard. We got an accident that has been cleared out on 270 northbound just before 109 in Montgomery County. For victims of drunk and drug driving, your grief is unique, but...
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27: My name is Dr. Lance Lennon. 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
0: Well, to hear about Miss Kathy Hughes, I would hear stories about her. She was like legendary when I was in my 20s. And I used to hear about how she slept in the radio station with her son. And she just grinded and grinded and came from the dirt and built it up into something amazing. You know, she built an empire. So to me, she's not only a great inspiration, she showed a roadmap of what it takes to become successful. To do what it is that she has done really speaks volumes for what we all can do. She's showing us it can be done. Does that make sense? Every time Miss Kathy Hughes talks to me, I walk away stronger, prouder, and knowing what it is that I need to do to get to the next level.
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0: Good morning, good people. It's Get It Mornings. I'm Erica Campbell on a fabulous Friday, September the 4th. Thank you for rocking with us. We appreciate you so much. Grip, what you got?
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0: All right, good people, coming up this hour, we've got the Fresh Word on a Friday from Joyce Meyer. She has a great message. It's called Keep Your Mouth Shut. Plus, we'll have the Erica-ism, and Griff will have the joys and concerns. Listen, be aware of what's going on in our world, but don't be consumed by it. Why? Because we serve the King of Kings and the Lord of Lords. Don't worry about what it looks like. You stand on the promises of God. Don't you lose your mind or your peace over what you see. You do what you can and let God do the rest. All right. I love you and I mean it. Let's get to this good gospel music. Here's Kenny Lewis with God Did It on Get Up Mornings.

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6: Yes, it is time for the Fresh Word on a Friday, and we pulled an excerpt from Joyce Meyer. Her message is called Keep Your Mouth Shut. Check it out.
7: Now, one of the things that causes a lot of strife with people is we just can't seem to keep our mouth shut. Gotta have the last word. Gotta be right. Gotta get in your business and tell you how to live your life. Whew. I don't know if this tiger jacket's working or not. You guys look like the tiger ate you already. It amazes me. Jesus is our example. He just always kept his mouth shut. He got accused of all kinds of stuff, and he just didn't say anything. I remember a woman who had a son that was an alcoholic, and he lived with her, and he would get not violent with her, but verbally violent, and just say all kinds of ugly stuff to her. And she was a pretty fiery gal, and so she would argue back with him, and this went on for a few years, and then God told her, he said, if you will just not say anything, then his words will hang there, and I'll be able to convict him. But if you start talking back and arguing with him, it blocks God from doing anything.
8: Wow.
7: And it is amazing how many arguments you save if you just don't say anything.
6: Just shut up.
9: Wow.
8: Joyce will get you together, won't she?
6: I mean,
8: and then clowned herself. Right. Talked about her own
6: her
8: outfit
6: jacket,
8: and then
6: yeah.
8: went right back into it.
6: Because the faces was looking like, ooh, no, just be quiet.
8: Yeah.
6: Wow. Mm-hmm. Wow, wow, wow. Such a good word. So we're going to be careful about our mouths today, ladies and gentlemen. That's what we're going to do. Thank you, Joyce. We're going to watch our words today. We're not texting nobody and getting on the Facebook chat and leaving comments that ain't nobody asked you about. You don't have to, ladies and gentlemen. Ooh, if I hold my peace and let the Lord fight my battles, victory, victory shall be mine. Let's get up, mornings.
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1: So traffic brought to you by Mothers Against Drunk Driving. We got standing water that we actually watching here on 295. This is southbound at the 11th Street Bridge, and cones are actually in the roadway. Traffic is backed up from Barrows Avenue in northeast there. Of course, watch out. Also looks like blocked due to a fallen tree. This is Maryland Avenue northeast at 12th Street northeast. Also, things are slow in the 3rd Street Tunnel northbound between Massachusetts Avenue moving towards New York Avenue. Also blocked due to a fallen tree is 21st Street Northeast moving over towards E Street Northeast. Debris is in the roadway out in Largo. This is on Largo Road right at Campus Way. Also, things are slow on the inner loop of the Beltway local lanes in Oxon Hill. Also, the BW Parkway northbound is a little slow here this morning. For victims of drunk and drug driving, your grief is unique, but you're not alone.
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0: not communicate with you because you communicate different than I do. You're allowed to be different in the family. Y'all know that, right? I hate the term black sheep. I really, really do. And I know it's a real thing, and I know that there are people who are ridiculed and not treated right in the family. But if you know that there's somebody that feels like that, what are you doing to show them just a little bit extra love? What are you doing? I don't care that they get on your nerves. I don't care. Listen, we got together at Tina's house last Sunday, and Tina handles her house different from how we handle our houses. But guess what? We still go. Nobody's like, I'm not coming because I don't like how you do such and such. Am I gonna lose something in my life and in my mind by going here for 2 hours? No. But are you my sister? Yes. And am I showing up? Absolutely. My mom wouldn't let us say, I hate you, growing up. She wouldn't let us do that. She wouldn't let us slam the doors. If we had arguments, she made us hug. I'm so grateful she made us do that. That small thing made us learn how to resolve things. That small thing made us all uncomfortable with being mad for way too long. And so I thank God for a family that prays, but I thank God for a mama who taught us how to love one another, even when it's uncomfortable and even when it's difficult, right? Because as you keep growing, you'll see each other differently. As you keep growing, you'll understand differently, but it won't happen if you don't communicate. And if you don't do your part, yes, they did whatever they did, but what was your part? And what can you do differently? That's Lily's favorite thing to say. I want to be concerned with my part. What's my part? What do I need to do differently? Just worry about your part. All right. Pray and still be a sibling and still communicate. I know many of y'all don't even talk to your siblings. I'm praying for you. And I pray that changes. That's my Erica-ism of the day. Love you and I mean it. Girls Got the Joys and Concerns up next. So Get Up Mornings.
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9: The latest from News1.com. Work on a new triumphal arch at Memorial Circle near the entrance to Arlington National Cemetery is set to begin in the next 2 weeks. Interior Secretary Doug Burgum announced the planned excavation for the arch in a social media post yesterday. The arch was approved by the U.S. Commission of Fine Arts, despite hundreds of letters criticizing the project. D.C. police will be setting up a youth curfew zone in the U Street corridor over the Labor Day weekend. The zone will be in place from 8 p.m. tonight to 11 p.m. Monday. Large groups of teens will not be allowed to gather inside the zone unless they're participating in permitted activity. 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
12: 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We're still dealing with standing water. This is on 295 Anacostia Freeway southbound at the 11th Street Bridge. Traffic is backed up from Benny Road northeast. This is a messy situation we're watching. Also, things are actually slow as you make your way. This is on Suitland Parkway inbound from Alabama Avenue southeast, moving over to Stanton Road southeast. Also looking at slow ups in the 3rd Street Tunnel northbound between Massachusetts Avenue moving towards New York Avenue, in which we're still looking at Maryland Avenue northeast at 12th Street. Still blocked due to a fallen tree. I'll out. Looks like traffic is slow on the Beltway. Local lanes in Oxon Hill moving towards Indian Head Highway and 295, in which 295 in Oxon Hill northbound towards or after the Beltway.

0: Parkway is a little slow. The BW Parkway northbound and southbound is a little slow, especially southbound, moving towards the Beltway. For victims of drunken drug driving.
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1: Well, it is almost time for the joys and concerns. 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
4: Well, saints of the Most High God, we are coming to you live from the Get Up Church of Our Lord, Baptist non-denominational, AMECMEENGLMNOP at Apostolic Church of God in Christ. 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
5: Thank you, FLP.
6: You're welcome.
5: Got to say happy birthday to a funny comedian out of Indianapolis, my man Nate Robinson, poet extraordinaire Hank Stewart in the ATL with my man AJ. But first, giving honor to God who's ahead of my life, I'd like to say I'm glad to be in the house of the Lord one more time, Elder Neural. Because he brought me from a mighty, mighty long way. Brother Hank Stewart, I could have been dead, sleeping in the grave, but God is good.
4: All the time.
5: And all the time.
4: God is good.
5: Yes, yes, yes. Well, hey, y'all, I'm in Phoenix, Arizona in September on a almost fall day where the weather is 100 degrees outside. But don't worry about that part. I'm actually here for the Big Brothers and Big Sisters Regional Conference. I'm coming in as a speaker. I'm talking about being inducted into the Hall of Fame and encouraging the people that work there to keep doing what they're doing. And it's just such a great organization. Thank you to Artist Steven for hooking that up with me and my girl Brittany. But then after, my favorite part, my son, my firstborn son, my oldest, Brandon Michael, is driving up from Yuma, Arizona with his wife, and we're going to kick it. I'm actually staying another night. Plus, my favorite auntie, my aunt Paula, lives there, my dad's sister, and then I got another aunt who just moved out there, so I'm going to be so griffined up. You don't even understand. Nice. I'm going to be griffined up the most, and then if I dare, and I say that casually, if I dare, I might be working out with my son later on today. Ladies and gentlemen,
4: ooh,
5: my son, yeah, see what Erica just did?
4: Right.
5: That's the Hulk. 1,000 pounds, and yeah, Hulk smash is what he say. Hulk smash.
4: Yes.
5: So I'll send y'all the video, but I'm excited to meet, man. I love my family. Now, somebody in their car right now saying, it's 100 degrees in September. Oh, this is a light day. This is a light day. You can say, and you're all right. Somebody else is saying, okay, Griffin Power. That's what I'm saying, Griffin Power. You get to say, ain't you all right? But if you like me and you know if I can help get some bread and be with my family, it's the best day ever. And I'm screaming, ain't you all right? Let's go.
4: I love it. Griff, please record yourself working
7: exactly
4: out with your son.
7: Right.
4: Y'all, his son got all the muscles in the whole wide world.
5: I would just be bothering him in the gym. That's all I would do.
4: Griff has you got five muscles, right?
5: I take my five. Don't do that.
4: I have all five muscles.
5: I'm 5'5" at the end of the month. I am 5'5" at the end of the month.
4: Don't you come back with no strains.
5: Sore.
4: All sore.
5: I
4: love it. Y'all stick around. There's more on the way. It's Get Up Morning.
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4: 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I'm Erica Campbell, loving Jesus and loving you. 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

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But if you think that's something, God's chemical laboratory of redemption took my black soul.

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Here's another one from LaShawn Pace. It's He Keeps On Doing Great Things. 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

0: From the Vintage Ball, that's LaShawn Pace with He Keeps On Doing Great Things. LaShawn Pace began singing professionally during her teen years and in the mid-1970s performing solo and later alongside her sisters in a group called the Anointed Pace Sisters. Pace's singing and ministering skills were honed while she was on tour with the Reverend Gene Martin and the Action Revival Team, and then the Edwin Hawkins Singer from 1986 until her death. Her voice was so powerful and so amazing, so gritty, but also she sang so high, my God. What'd you love about LaShawn Pace?
1: Man, just the power behind her voice. You knew when she walked in, and she was really, really shy. Like I remember, you know, like interviewing her and just, you know, almost painfully shy. But when I say she would get up to perform, man, the Anointed Pace Sisters are just, I know, right? Mm-hmm. And can just take any song and just really, really just give, you know, push anointing behind. I don't even know how to explain, but just had this powerful, powerful voice. Her daughter has it, and I thank God. Her daughter is doing great things and so thriving, and so been kind of praying for her and really excited about what she's doing, you know, in the family. So, Tarian, I believe her daughter's name is. Yeah.
0: Arian.
1: Okay.
0: Grip, do you know? I'm sure you know the show.
2: A lot.
0: You in Atlanta.
2: That's my girl in real life, a Malico artist, flat footed singer with a pitch like no other. Straight up. Right. How about that?
0: Absolutely amazing. We honor her today and the voice and the contribution and the songs that we can still listen to and still be blessed by. Remembering LaShawn Pace on Get Up Morning. Stick around, guys. We got the church check-in up next on Get Up Morning.
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7: Traffic brought to you by Mothers Against Drunk Driving. We got an accident that has some lane closures here on the inner loop of the beltway just before Braddock Road. Out in VA 50, exit 54 actually, and traffic is backed up from the Springfield interchange. Also looking at slow ups here on the outer loop of the Beltway. This is out in College Park this time, jammed up between the 95 interchange moving towards Georgia Avenue. With Suitland Parkway inbound from Branch Avenue towards Stanton Road Southeast is a little jammed up. We got an accident on the W Parkway southbound at Greenbelt Road. The 3rd Street Tunnel northbound between D Street Northwest and New York Avenue is a little jammed up. Also, New York Avenue inbound moving slow, and we're still dealing with standing water here on 295 southbound at the 11th Street Bridge. For victims of drunk and drug driving, your grief is unique, but you're not alone. 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
2: Hey, it's another great day. You know the song says it was the 3rd of September, a day I'll always remember, because that was the day. 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But she said when I got here, it was worth the wait. I thank her for that. All I know is that I am grateful I got here. Anyway, I offered everyone who was willing and wanting to take advantage of it, a digital copy of my book, It Only Takes a Minute to Change Your Life, that Les Brown said is one of the greatest books for changing your thinking and changing your future. 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And remember, your best is yet to come.
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12: Hallelujah. Come on, just put some sweet words of worship in the atmosphere with me. Come on, let's pull on heaven and get what we need from him tonight. Come on, pull on heaven with me. Come on, let your worship rise in this atmosphere. Come on, right there. Come on. Come on, let it rise.

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4: They love shouting out their church. I listen every single Friday when they are shouting them out and when they do this feature, and they love their church, and we love that for you. 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So continue to do it because it's another church check-in. 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Tell us what you do, you know, whatever it is you're doing in the ministry. If you're working in ministry, tell us your name of your church, your pastor, and where it's located. So, Capitol Temple, Church of God in Christ, Hyattsville, Maryland. My pastors are Pastors Danny and Jamie McCrimmon, and I do everything. Sweep the floor. If they need me to do that.
5: I assist
4: my pastor. My husband and I are over the couples ministry of an amazing couples ministry. So, yeah, we do everything. 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
6: 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I love my church, the California Worship Center, 214 North McClay Avenue in the city of San Fernando. 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Thank you, thank you, thank you. 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
14: 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Arlington County wants a bigger role in the review of the proposed merger of Dominion Energy and NextEra Energy.

0: County Board voted this week to file a notice of participation in the State Corporation Commission review. Board members want the commission to examine the merger's impact on electric costs and the county's climate and energy plans. A ruling is expected in January. Metro is reminding riders about planned service modifications for the Labor Day weekend. Service will operate between 6 a.m. and 2 a.m. tomorrow and from 6 a.m. to midnight Sunday and Monday, with service changes on the green and yellow lines. 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
2: 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Who we got?
3: My name is Juanita Bowes. I'm calling from Hyde. I'm in Maryland. I'm in D.C. Yeah, that's where my church is, in D.C. New Jerusalem Church of God. And my pastor's name is Abraham Mitchell. And my mother's name is Loretta Mitchell.
4: My name is Diane McDonough, calling from New Orleans, Louisiana. Shouting out my church, Pleasant Valley Missionary Baptist Church, 5919 Morrison Road. That's New Orleans, Louisiana. Pastor, Dr. Reginald Vinador Sr., First Lady, April Vinador. We love to see you in the valley where we give God. Have a great day.
5: Morning, my name is Kathy Ennis, and I am calling from Plaquemine, Louisiana. My church is the Great Ebenezer Baptist Church. My pastor is the Reverend Lionel Johnson, Jr., and assistant pastor is Reverend Alfred Jackson. We are located again in Plaquemine, Louisiana on Barrow Street. Have a blessed day. Thank you.
6: Ms. Karen Pritchard, calling from Augusta, Georgia. A shout out to my church is Good Shepherd Baptist Church, where my pastor is Reverend Dr. Clarence Moore. In August study on Wednesday night at 7 o'clock to 7:45, and we have church service on Sundays at 9:45, and I am involved in the Ursha ministry, so I am sure the congregation, the numbers are okay, make sure the elderly get to their seats properly, prevent falls, if there are any emergencies. But I have been attending this church for 17 years to be a part of the ministry. Thank you.
7: Brushwood Packet, I'm calling from Southfield, Michigan, and I'm shouting out Family Victory Fellowship with Dr. Sylvia Jordan. 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Bible study starting at 8. So why don't you come out and worship with us?
8: 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Church I'm shouting out is Foundation Church in Southfield, Michigan.
9: My name is Deontay Jones. I'm calling from Cambridge, Virginia. My church is Mount Bethel Baptist Church, 102 Aiken Road. And my pastor is the Reverend C.L. Hobbs, Jr., where we'll be celebrating 30 years. Thank you.
10: Hello, my name is Brandon Reed II. I'm shouting out 917 Clinton Road, St. Mark's United Methodist Church in Charlotte, North Carolina.
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12: My name is Cal Wirth. I'm calling from Baltimore, Maryland. My church is New Psalmist Baptist Church at 6020 Marion Drive in Baltimore, Maryland. The pastor is Dr. Walter Scott Thomas, Jr., and the First Lady is Jarette Thomas. I serve on the Hospitality Greeters Ministry and also the New Members Ministry as a connection guide. I love my church.
2: I told you. 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I love that. 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Keep loving your church. I pray that God fills your church with people who want to know Jesus. All right, guys, stick around. There's more on the way. 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
18: 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The 3rd Street Tunnel northbound is jammed up from D Street Northwest towards New York Avenue. Coming into the district on New York Avenue, also a little jammed up here with traffic. We got a fallen tree on 5th Street in Northeast. This is right at F Street Northeast. Also looks like Maryland Avenue in Northeast at 12th Street is blocked due to a fallen tree. Outstanding water here on 295. We're still watching this on the Anacostia Freeway. This is southbound at the 11th Street Bridge this morning. We got an accident out in Maryland and Greenbelt on the BW Parkway southbound at Greenbelt Road. It looks like the left lane is actually blocked as you move around there. We got reports of slow ups here on the outer loop of the Beltway moving towards New Hampshire Avenue. An accident out in Virginia. This is on the inner loop of the Beltway just before Braddock Road, and we got some lane closures. It's not too late. 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
2: We live in a world that celebrates speed. We want answers now. We want doors open like yesterday. We want blessings delivered overnight. But God is not governed by our clocks. Isaiah reminds us that they that wait upon the Lord renew their strength. The scripture does not say we lose strength, but it does say it is renewed. Remember, God's waiting is never wasted. Sometimes the waiting room is a classroom where God teaches us, develop our patience, strengthen our faith, and prepare us for what we've been praying for. So if your prayers haven't been answered, don't confuse God's silence with his absence. Some delays are just divine development. Keep trusting, keep growing, keep the faith, and keep waiting on the Lord. This is Bishop Blaser with This Link to Life. I serve at United Faith Christian Ministry in Stafford, Virginia. 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
8: My name is Dr. Lance London. I'm the CEO and president of the Carolina Kitchen. Well, to hear about Miss Kathy Hughes, I would hear stories about her. She was like legendary when I was in my 20s. And I used to hear about how she slept in the radio station with her son. And she just grinded and grinded and came from the dirt and built it up into something amazing. You know, she built an empire. So to me, she's not only a great inspiration, she showed a roadmap of what it takes to become successful. To do what it is that she has done really speaks volumes for what we all can do. She's showing us it can be done. Does that make sense? Every time Miss Kathy Hughes talks to me, I walk away stronger, prouder, and know what it is that I need to do to get to the next level.
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12: Good morning, good morning. It's Get Up Mornings. I'm Erica Campbell, loving Jesus and loving you on a fabulous Friday, September the 4th. 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

0: That's FM2 and Intentional with I Survived featuring Ruth LaAntra with her singing self. Lord, we absolutely love choirs and this song is so powerful. So tell us a little bit more about your group. I know where y'all come from. I know you're from LA. So tell us more.
1: Yes, we are a choir here in the Los Angeles, California area, which was formed in 2015. And we recently signed a deal with Emerge, powered by Ty Scott this year, and this is the first single that will be released off of that project. So I'm super excited, thankful to God for opening every door that he has done, and we got this new single, and we just want the world to be able to know that you can survive anything. When man says no, God can still say yes.
0: Absolutely. Now tell me why you chose Ruth LaAntra on this song and why her voice was perfect for it.
1: Her voice was a perfect fit for this song. I've enjoyed her ministry for many years. Amazing. Always wanted to work with her. Yes. Always wanted to work with her. And the opportunity became this song. I only heard her voice on it. And when we reached out to her, she was so excited to do it. And it's just an amazing piece of work. And so I'm just excited to let the world hear what we've been able to create with I Survived.
0: Very nice. You guys aren't new to this. You've recorded your second and third live album on that same night. That's ambitious. So what was happening in the room as you gave this confidence in all these recordings all in one night?
1: Okay, so just to clear that up, the second recording was released the same weekend as the third album was recorded.
0: We didn't do it
1: in the same night. We just basically released it because it was our 10-year anniversary that weekend, and so we just wanted to put everything together. But the recording itself was just an amazing night. We had a lot of special guests. The energy in the room was amazing. Los Angeles came out and supported, and FM2 and Intentional did what we needed to do, and that was bless the people with good choir music.
2: Big homie, Erica talks about it all the time, but, you know, you think of choirs kind of nationally, and you think of D.C. and New York and the Carolinas. How important was it to put Cali on the map and back in the game?
1: Oh, it's definitely important. Every time we're on any ministry trip, people are always saying that, I didn't know choirs was in Los Angeles. I didn't know that was there.
0: We have lots of choirs in L.A.
1: Absolutely.
0: Right.
1: They say, you don't sound like you're from L.A., you know, and things to that nature. But one thing that I will say is it was very important for me. I'm a choir head at heart. So I wanted to make sure that we were able to give choir music to this generation as well.
2: Erica, when they say you don't sound like you from L.A., did they think y'all was going to just be like gangster gospel choirs or something?
0: I don't know. So we don't have gospel radio the way they have it in the South. You know what I mean?
1: Yeah,
0: so
1: exactly.
0: It's a different sound. It's a different culture. But there's lots of, you know, L.A. gospel music. The Hawkins, you know, Kirk Carr.
1: Absolutely.
0: Before he went to Houston. Mary, L.A. Mass, Keith Pringle.
1: Absolutely.
0: So many. Andre Crouch, you know,
2: Come on.
0: So, yeah. So we are in a group of very elite West Coast worshipers who love to lift up the name of Jesus. If there's one thing you could share with us, what would it be today?
1: One thing I would share would be to, no matter what you're going through, just keep going through and know that you will come out on the end. Man's no will always be God's yes.
0: All right. Well, thank you so much for being with us today. Tell us how we can stay connected to you.
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0: I love it. Thank you so much for being with us today. We appreciate you.
1: Thank you for having me. I appreciate you both.
0: All right, guys. FM2 and Intentional. The song is called I Survived featuring Ruth LaAntra. Make sure you download it and stream it today. Stick around. We got more on the way. It's Get Up Mornings.
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9: The reality is every generation experiences a technology powerful enough to change society. Transistor radios were replaced by boom boxes. 8-track tapes were replaced by cassettes, cassettes by discs. Landlines were replaced by cell phones. Television was replaced by cable, then satellite. Now everybody is streaming. However, this generation will inherit the first technology that can imitate thought itself. And all of us must decide how we will embrace artificial intelligence. AI is the first technology that will require us to set moral parameters for its usage. We must now decide what AI should be allowed and what should be prohibited. We must decide what happens to creativity, labor, truth, privacy, empathy, and democracy, and who will benefit. What will we require to remain uniquely human?
8: 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What's your
10: 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How it

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4: Are you building your spiritual house? We can sometimes leave God right out. I mean, you've heard God help those who help themselves. Well, that's not true. God helps those who cannot help themselves. Amen. Hallelujah. So we have to leave religion and make sure that we are in the faith. God says in his word that whosoever called upon the name of the Lord shall be saved. So it's not going to church that's going to make us, amen, a Christian. And it's not going to McDonald's that makes us a hamburger, is it? Okay. We have to depend on our salvation coming from the Lord Jesus Christ. So let's surrender our lives to him. In Genesis chapter 9 through 11, the Lord had told the people to replenish the earth. Amen. Hallelujah. But in Genesis 11:4, they were going to build a tower and get to heaven. That's religion. Don't work in your own strength. Let the Holy Spirit lead you in the new year. Amen. So that you can do everything that's pleasing to the Lord. This is Dr. Loretta Rich, and I do come on Praise 92.7 FM. 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I love you. 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
0: It's Trending Topics, up to the minute.
3: All right, here's what's trending. It's a lot going on out in these tour streets. Jill Scott has postponed the final four U.S. dates of her To Whom It May Concern tour after testing positive for COVID-19. Now, she's been scheduled to perform at Smart Financial Center in Sugar Land, Texas on August 30th and 31st, and those concerts have been moved to September 11th and 12th. Her September 3rd and 4th shows at the Pavilion at Toyota Music Factory in Irving, Texas, have been rescheduled for September 14th and 15th. Scott told fans that doctors initially believed she had a minor virus before it turned out to be COVID-19. She says she feels okay, but cannot go out without a mask and does not want to risk exposing concert goers or members of her team. Understandable. Check out the details. It's on her Instagram page. And speaking of tours and continually praying, a number of people are asking for prayer for T-Boz. TLC's Teyon Watkins is taking a break from the stage as she recovers from a medical emergency. The singer, who performs under the name T-Boz, is currently scheduled to be on the road with fellow TLC member Rosanda Chili Thomas as a part of its iconic tour with Salt and Pepper and En Vogue. Now, Chili's been taking the stage solo. However, T-Boz experienced a flare-up of sickle cell disease. Thomas addressed the crowd during a recent show saying, "I want to ask each and every one of you to help me hold her down tonight. Thank you in advance for your support and understanding." Now, her rep provided an update on her health earlier this week in a statement to the

0: And in the meantime, we'll continue to pray for T-Boz. All right, guys, it's Friday.
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0: And of course, I got to give you the top Billboard airplay charts. These are the songs that you're hearing right here on Get Up Mornings with Erica Campbell. And listen, I want you to support gospel music. That's the whole reason we do this. So, sitting at number five this week is Canton Jones, Praise On Go. Kenny Lewis and One Voice with God Did It at number four. Zacardi Cortez, Working On Me at number three. PJ Morton with Mercy sitting at number two. And sitting at the top of the Billboard Airplay charts this week, Pastor JJ Hairston and You for Praise with Nothing Else. Check out the top 20. I posted it on our website at getuperica.com. 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That's what's trending. If you're celebrating your birthday, you're celebrating today with Damon Wayans, with Beyonce, Lawrence Hilton Jacob, Tamika Mallory, and our very own Dr. Willie Jolly has a birthday. I've got a special birthday shout out to my operations manager, A+, Bishop Tyrone Butler. His birthday is today. Friend Bill Hart and Deshante Clemens. And if it's your birthday, well, happy birthday from Get Up Mornings with Erica Campbell. Now here's Joy Taylor with the Daily Play.
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5: This is the Daily Play with Joy Taylor. The Los Angeles Rams and the San Francisco 49ers will make history next week, playing the first ever NFL game in Australia. The NFC West rivals are taking a very different approach to the travel for this event. The 49ers may have landed down under by the time you hear this and will have a week to acclimate to the time zone and everything else that goes on down there. The Rams are taking a very different approach. According to reports, Sean McVay's group will take off on Wednesday like they do for a normal Thursday night game, arriving approximately 16 hours before kickoff. LA pulled off a similar move last year before their London game, and then they blew out the Jags 35-7. McVay knows how to travel internationally, though. Under McVay, the Rams are 3-0, both straight up and against the spread in international games, outscoring their opponents 92-17. We will see who ends up winning this. 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

0: noon, the excitement continues with music, games, food, horse and pony rides, health screenings, free haircuts, a shred truck, voter registration, and so much more. 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Reverend Frankie Grayton is the senior pastor. Don't miss it.
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7: Good morning, good people. It's Get Up Mornings. I'm Erica Campbell. Hope you've had a great morning. We're getting you ready to walk in victory

0: Good morning, good people. It's Get Up Mornings. I'm Erica Campbell. Hope you've had a great morning. We're getting you ready to walk in victory all day long. Experience the joy of the Lord all day long. Love on people and let God's love pour over you all day long. Hey, Cheryl and Griff, what'd you love about the show today?
1: Fresh Word Friday. Joyce Meyer just got us all the way together. Shut your mouth. Shut your mouth.
0: That's it. Just hush.
1: You're getting in the way of what God wants to do because you keep talking.
0: He's trying to bless you, but you won't.
1: Right.
0: Wish.
1: Vintage Vault LaShawn Pace, loved that as very well. Nice. Really good show today.
0: For sure. Griff, what you love?
2: Man, I just love that we have a show that people listen to us all around the country and folk right. come up to us and say, hey, man, you really blessed me. And then they tell me, I don't know, I'm sure they don't tell you this after the semicolon. Hey, Griff, man, y'all really bless me every morning. And Griff, you stupid. And Griff, right. you dumb. You the dumbest
0: That's
2: person I ever heard.
0: They will
2: and I
0: say
2: just
0: we,
2: be
0: they
2: smiling.
0: Tell me we dumb.
2: I yeah. almost want to do a curtsy. Oh, I am. Thank you so much.
0: Yes. Make me so sick. Well, listen, we love the Get Up Church. Thank you for loving us back. I pray that you have a wonderful, amazing, super, super fantastic day. Let's end with a word of prayer. Lord Jesus, we praise you and thank you so much for your goodness, mercy, and grace, your love, your power, and your strength. Father, that we will give you glory. Help us to give you glory all day long. That is our goal, to lift our hands and not our problems, to give you praise. Lord, you're going to work it out because you always do. You're going to come through because you always do. So we're declaring victory over all of our lives in every area of our lives. That is not asking too much of a God who created it all and understands it all and knows the beginning from the end. So we submit every request, every righteous request right at your feet and give you praise because we know that you will come through. In Jesus' mighty name I pray. Thank God. Amen.
1: Amen.
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0: Y'all have a good one and we'll see you on Monday. Faith walking.
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0: 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Bye everybody.
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0: It's one of the headliners for the Wells Fargo 18th Annual Spirit of Praise, Hezekiah Walker's Choir Fest. That's John P. Key with the classic Jesus Is Real. I can't wait for him to do that. That's how we're kicking off a Friday. Get your tickets at praisedc.com. Here's Donald Lawrence.
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0: Bishop Hezekiah Walker with his latest. It's called Favor on Praise 92.7 and 95.9. Excited he's coming with his choir fest for Spirit of Praise October 10th. 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

0: Kirk Franklin and Wyclef Jean with Hello God. I'm Cheryl Jackson on Praise 92.7 and 95.9. That song just feels good, right? Thank you, Tam. We appreciate it. All right, guys, so check this out. 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

0: mountains, out of the valley, out of the storm, out of the grave. You will repeat a battle, you will repeat a battle, but he already, already won. Go, go, go, go to sleep. He already broke through. He did it, did it.
1: Jacqueline Carr, Harvey Rodkin, Shirley Caesar, and Karen Clark cheered on one song. What are you saying? It's called History on Praise 92.7 and 95.9. Coming up in 15 minutes, I call it What's the Tea, the top trending topics in America and, of course, here in the DMV. Now, schools were closed in Prince George's County today and around the surrounding areas because there was a huge storm last night. You know, I'm in bed a little early. I slept through the entire storm, woke up to the information today. Well, anyway, I'm going to talk about that coming up next on Praise 92.7 and 95.9.
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18: This is The Daily Play with Joy Taylor. The Los Angeles Rams and the San Francisco 49ers will make history next week, playing the first ever NFL game in Australia. The NFC West rivals are taking a very different approach to the travel for this event. The 49ers may have landed down under by the time you hear this, and will have a week to acclimate to the time zone and everything else that goes on down there. The Rams are taking a very different approach. According to reports, Sean McVay's group will take off on Wednesday like they do for a normal Thursday night game, arriving approximately 16 hours before kickoff. LA pulled off a similar move last year before their London game, and then they blew out the Jags 35-7. McVay knows how to travel internationally, though. Under McVay, the Rams are 3-0, both straight up and against the spread in international games, outscoring their opponents 92-17. We will see who ends up winning this. For more on this and other top stories of the day, tune into The Daily Play with Joy Taylor at UrbanOnePodcast.com or wherever you get your podcasts.
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0: It's Mashawn Mitchell with Working Together on Praise 92.7 and 95.9. And you know, he's going to be with us for the Wells Fargo 18th Annual Spirit of Praise. Get your tickets at praisedc.com. All right, guys, I got to tell you, I slept through the storm last night. I promise you, powerful storms brought strong winds and heavy rains to the D.C. area last night, leaving down trees, blocked roads, and damaged homes and vehicles across the district. Winds reached up to 70 miles per hour in the district with 64-mile-per-hour wind gusts at Ronald Reagan. One large tree fell at 5th and F Streets Northeast, crushing a car and blocking the roadway and sidewalks. D.C. Councilmember Charles Allen reported that. Allen said he spoke with neighbors in the area and they were okay. He also reported another street tree learning, precautionaries against some homes. Now, D.C. Fire and EMS also reported that large tree fell onto a row house in the 200 block of 8th Street in Southeast. All occupants evacuated the home and no injuries were reported. It was a horrible storm to the point where Prince George's County closed schools because a number of schools didn't have power, right? So severe weather caused the widespread damage across the region. PG County said that it would be a cold green day today, meaning schools are closed to students and staff who are not required to report. School system offices will remain open in 12-month. Employees are expected to report to work today. Liberal leave is also in effect. That's how bad the storm was. I go to bed a little early because I get up so early, right? I missed all of that. I slept through it. I did. And thank God no damage or anything was to my home. All right, guys. We also remain in an active weather pattern, according to news sources. So throughout the weekend, there's going to be high pressure remaining. Today, temperatures are going to get up to 91 degrees. It's going to be a beautiful, beautiful weekend, though. So a lot going on. DC Jazz Fest is happening. So great time to be out and about. Today, temperatures are 92 degrees. Tomorrow, 82 degrees. Sunday, 81, and partly cloudy skies tomorrow as well, and maybe some rain in some areas. Monday, 81. So it's going to be a beautiful, beautiful weekend. Make sure you get out and about and enjoy all the great things happening during Labor Day weekend. Coming up next is the Friday edition. Not just the Friday edition either. It is the Friday edition Labor Day weekend Praise Power Mix with DJ Soul on Praise 92.7 and 95.9.
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6: 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Reverend Frankie Grayton is the senior pastor. Don't miss it.
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0: That's my DJ. I told you he had to turn it up a notch. DJ Soul and the Praise Power Mix on Praise 92.7 and 95.9. Don't forget, he's going to be with us at Osteria Costa this Sunday. It's a great way to go ahead and cap off your Labor Day weekend right after church on Sunday. Come on down to Osteria Costa. Chester Burke and Company is going to be our special guest. That's going to be amazing. DJ Soul on the ones and twos. Ronette Rollins is going to be hosting it. We may have some Spirit of Praise tickets down there. So come on out and have brunch with us. We look forward to hanging out with you and you. All right, and booking for your next event, DJ Soul and the Praise Power Mix, right? DJ Soul 73 on all social media. That's how you hook up with them. 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

0: It ain't over. It ain't over. I don't care what you're going through. Feels like you're down for the last count. It ain't over. Feels like you cried your last tear. Not over. Not over. Not over. Not over. God has the final say. God has the final say. God has the final say.
1: 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All right, guys, check it out. Feel like the summer's over because it's Labor Day? Well, think again. You can beat the autumn heat before the autumn blues before they even start with a spot on the One Voyage 2026 as we set sail from Miami to Bimini October 26th to November 1st. Everyone else will be packing away their summer fits while you'll be cruising on the ultimate fall escape. 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
16: 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I'm the CEO and president of the Carolina Kitchen. I started direct sales, door-to-door companies, selling products and services. Had a team of about 60 sales reps 31 years ago. I sat in that office across the street from this building, got together with my sales reps. I had this concept that I put in my mind, and I know we can do it, and it's going to sell Southern cuisine. And they said, oh yeah, well, what's the name of it? They asked. I said, well, I can see it being called, you ready for this? The Carolina Kitchen, where you get your chicken and much, much more. And they start going, whoo, whoo, whoo, whoo. I said, well, there's a unit downstairs. I just got to talk to the guy that owns this building. I went to him. 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You seem to be a good client. Well, I'm going to ask you one question. Can you give me free rent for a year? Sure, I will. I'll give you rent a whole year for free, just as long as you put a good restaurant in.
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1: There's something special on the inside of you. There's purpose. There's promise. There's books. There's goals. There's ministry. You've got to become what God has designed you to be. Let's prophesy. Pregnant possibilities.
2: Pregnant.
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1: 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So I

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Inspirational Lifestyles is coming up next. My topic today is bad news. Bad news. We're going to talk about it coming up in just a few moments on Praise 92.7 and 95.9.

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0: with Lord I Love You on Praise 92.7 and 95.9. I'm Cheryl Jackson. Time now for Inspirational Lifestyles is where I share my devotion. Today's topic, bad news. Psalm 112 and 7 from the NIV says, they will have no fear of bad news. Their hearts are steadfast, trusting in the Lord. In this age of technology, we can be inundated with happenings from around the world. News is always at our fingertips, and often it's not good. Sometimes we are waiting for the personal life-changing kind of news, the medical report, the upshot of the job interview, the test score. Our fear is that the result will not be what we hope. Psalm 112 tells us that we do not have to fear bad news. If our hearts are righteous, we are steadfast and secure. In spite of any alarming information coming our way, we can be at peace because we are safe in God's hands. I totally believe that. So we pray. I'm thankful, Lord, that even though bad news assaults and sometimes awaits, I do not need to fear even the scariest of prospects. I am safe and secure in you, no matter the situation. Bad news is what I'm talking about. Even God can help you through that. That's the whole bottom line. As Inspirational Lifestyles on Praise 92.7 and 95.9.
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0: Saturday, September 12th from 9 a.m. to 3 p.m. Come and be a part of the Southern Friendship Missionary Baptist Church's annual Community Enrichment Day. 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At 12 noon, the excitement continues with music, games, food, horse and pony rides, health screenings, free haircuts, a shred truck, voter registration, and so much more. 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Our own very own Ronette Rollins will be broadcasting her show live from 12 p.m. to 3 p.m., so come join her. It's SFNBC's annual Community Enrichment Day, Saturday, September 12th at the Southern Friendship Missionary Baptist Church, 4444 Branch Ave, Temple Hills, Maryland. 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Reverend Frankie Grayton is the senior pastor. Don't miss it.
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Fred Hammond, No Weapon on Praise 92.7 and 95.9. As promised, I've got my final pair of tickets for the week for the Wells Fargo 18th Annual Spirit of Praise. 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
1: Whatever you're facing, just remember, the same God that delivered you before, He's faithful. 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

0: 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I got to say congratulations to Bishop Perry Jenkins in Centerville, Virginia, who just won tickets to the Wells Fargo 18th Annual Spirit of Praise. Let me tell you something. He held on that line, too, until I got that caller number 9. And I really appreciate that. Appreciate you listening where you are, Bishop. And looking forward to seeing you at the Spirit of Praise. All right, guys, you know it's Hezekiah Walker's Choir Fest. Get your tickets right now at praisedc.com.
1: 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The Wells Fargo 18th Annual Spirit of Praise presents Hezekiah Walker's Choir Fest. 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

0: JJ Hairston and YP. Deshaun Mitchell and Lisa Noel Smith. 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

0: Reverend Milton Brunson and the Tommies with God's Got It on Praise 92.7 and 95.9. Hezekiah Walker is going to be with us at the Wells Fargo 18th Annual Spirit of Praise. In fact, it's Hezekiah Walker's Choir Fest. 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

0: 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JJ's going to be with us. The full lineup includes Hezekiah Walker, John P. Key, Vincent Bohannon, JJ Harrison, Vashawn Mitchell, Lisa Knowles-Smith, and we just added Charles Butler and Trinity. 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

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Here's Twinkie Clark with Bless.

0: one voice with God Did It on Praise 92.7 and 95.9. That's going to do it for me today. Thank you so much for hanging out. It's been an amazing Labor Day Friday. If you're out and about, took the day off, on your way to the beach, whatever it is you do, I appreciate you hanging out. Listen, let's do it all over again tomorrow. Tomorrow, the lineup, don't forget, Ronette Rollins is in. We'll get things started, of course, with Get Up Weekends with Erica Campbell, Ronette Rollins. We've got Extreme Praise with Daryl Farley on Sunday. Ronette will be back in the studio, and Kevin Langford with Sunday Joy, a huge weekend lineup. And who knows, we may have some tickets to give away. So stick around for a chance to win that. And then Labor Day Monday, join us right back here in the Midday Show, all right? I love you, family. Thank you so much for hanging. In the meantime, follow me on socials. I'm Cheryl Jackson Radio on all social media. Love you, family. Thanks for hanging. Bye-bye.
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0: 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I'm excited about that opportunity. Listen, if Jesus says yes, who cares what them haters say? 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

0: PJ Morton Mercy.
1: And we got plenty of it. I got plenty of it. I told you, I got mercy for people now. I asked God, I did not ask him for empathy, but he gave me some.
0: Oh, really?
1: Yeah.
0: That's good to know.
1: I woke up with some. I was like, and that's when I sent you a text.
0: Like, man,
1: I was about to say, I love you, bro. And I was like,
0: I ain't going that far. But he know we good.
1: I was like, hey, man, be encouraged, bro. Yeah. Brody.
0: Yeah, so here's the thing. Flat Out Family, I share this with you.
1: Yeah.
0: Man, listen, I have been dealing with grief so good, bro.
1: Okay.
0: Like, for real. Like,
1: yeah.
0: I've been moving through it, journaling, all the technicalities of it all. Like, you know, I write my mama, I do all my prayer, my regimen, my workout. Man, that thing must have hit me these last 7 to 8 days.
1: Man.
0: It's been hard for me to even get out of bed, much less get on this radio and try to encourage somebody else. And then, you know, the call comes before, like, whatever your emotion you feel. Like,
1: thanks.
0: Guys, like, nah, do people still need you? Just be honest about where you are. And I was like, okay, I'll be honest. And then I was like, I can do it, you know, on a big scale. He was like, no, be honest with the people who are closest to you. And I was like, yeah, but I don't want them to start making.
1: I wasn't mad.
0: Yeah, making provisions because I'm going through it, this, that, and other. And he was like, no, just share. So I share with you. I share with a few other people, even called Bizzle and got some prayer for him. And I was just like, is that it? He was like, yeah, those are the people who actually pray for you. These are the people who actually think about you. And I just learned that, you know, I'm not Superman.
1: And that was my response.
0: Yeah.
1: Because I didn't really know what to do. I was like, be encouraged, bro. I'm praying for you. Which was the assignment.
0: Yeah.
1: But sometimes it's good to share that stuff with your circle to see how they're going to respond.
0: Yeah, no, I was very specific. I was like, this person, no. Cool.
1: Right.
0: And it's nothing wrong with them. It's just they can't handle that.
1: They may not have the tools to
0: deal with that. That was the time I didn't have the tools. If you told me, man, I'm going through some grief, I'd be like, man, you know, the Lord, he gonna take care of it, bro.
1: We going to land this plane. Hey, if you going to get a spotter, make sure they strong.
0: Family, Mike Jr., Pastor Mike Jr. coming up next. Suddenly, right here on the Willie Moe Jr. Show, flat out.
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6: comes from Pastor Mike Jr. It's called Suddenly.

0: Suddenly, shout out to Pastor Mike Jr.
1: DJ Pastor Mike Jr. I'm just kidding.
0: No.
1: It was a prop in the video, and I'm teasing him forever about that. Because I was like, I've been doing this a long time. Never seen it done like that. Praise the Lord.
0: You know, my daddy, he liked Pastor Mike Jr. He don't like many pastors. Well, I ain't gonna say he don't like many pastors.
1: Oh, I thought you meant like his music and stuff.
0: No, I watch him online. Oh, yeah, and then at the barbershop, it's always on. We go see Dante. And my daddy said, I can't say what he said on. Well,
1: no, you don't do it.
0: I'm gonna give you an abbreviation. Man, that man is preaching his tail off. That's
1: okay,
0: what he said.
1: Praise the Lord. Yeah. We can figure it out.
0: Praise the Lord. Family, listen, when we come back, it's time to shout out your church. I said, Daddy, you can't say that to a pastor.
1: Yes, he can.
0: He's like, no, he is preaching his tail off. I'm like, beep. Okay,
1: yeah,
0: cool.
1: Yeah,
0: family,
1: him.
0: Here's Kirk Franklin, Imagine Me, right here on the Willie Moe Jr. Show. Flat out.

0: Kirk Franklin, Imagine Me.
1: Hey.
0: Yeah, man. Shout out to Kirk, man. You got a chance to hang out with Kirk.
1: I did.
0: Stella Award.
1: He's, you know, he need to do a whole album just about the Apple, you know, because he got a very interesting relationship with apples and just healthy food.
0: I mean, that's his dessert, though. Like, he ain't fronting. His dessert is like apples and rice cakes. Kirk. Yeah.
1: You know what? I'm praying for that type of discipline.
0: I just feel like we gonna die on schedule anyway, so at least have some, you know, have a little.
1: Well, you know what? What's been going on with our food is gonna make it real easy in a minute.
0: Yeah, my partner told me that. He said, see, you eating all this healthy stuff, all of us getting recalled. See? They ain't never recalled no chicken wings.
1: Yeah.
0: They ain't never recalled no fat back. I'm like, yo, chill out, bro. The food is what it is. It is.
1: Yeah.
0: Family, listen, it's Friends and Family Friday. We're going to get out the way. You on the line with Willie Mo Jr. It's time to shout at your church. What's your name? Where you calling from?
2: Carmella Crawford LaFleur, Detroit, Michigan.
1: What up, though?
2: I'm calling out my church, Greater Grace Temple, Bishop Charles Ellis III, and First Lady Chris S. Ellis, on 7 miles close to Telegraph. They are the most awesome, caring, loving church. They just treat you with respect. They care about everybody, and they love you to life. And that's just saying.
1: Come on, love them to life.
0: Flat out. Family, when we come back, we'll open up those phone lines once again. Now, if your church love people to life, call. If you know y'all got some work to do, call. If you know that you might have to spit your gum out when you come through that door,
1: we still love you.
0: Just call. 1-877-345-7747. Church check-in continues when we come back. It's the Willie Mo Jr. Show. Flat out.
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13: 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Flat out.

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1: Hey,
0: Javon DeJuan ain't going nowhere.
2: No,
0: you
2: he's
0: better
2: not.
0: Get used.
2: No, he's not. Hey. And bringing out Johnny Gill at the Stellar Awards. Go ahead, sir. He know everybody.
0: Let me tell you something. When I met Javon DeJuan, I know them type of people. They won't stop until they get to the top.
2: Hey, man.
0: He's one of those people. I love it. It's in his eyes.
2: You need those people in your life, though.
0: I'm always encouraged when I see that brother. I'll be
2: for
0: like,
2: real.
0: I'll be like, yeah, yeah.
2: Hey, if Javon DeJuan send you a text about Eagles and stuff,
0: yeah,
2: you needed that.
0: For real. Hey, bro, just want to let you know I'm praying for you. Like, God's going to do something special with that brother, man. I'm proud of him. It's already special. It's going to get more special, though.
2: Amen. Right.
0: Family, listen, church check-in is continuing. You on the line with Willie Moe. What's your name? Where you calling from?
3: You know what time it is. This is Frankie from Raleigh shouting out my pastor, Sheila Brewer. Well, we remind people there is hope in Jesus at Hope Deliverance. We have our Family and Friends Day coming up. Come on out and get your spirit and your tummy fed. Come as you are and experience Jesus.
2: We
0: Frankie,
2: going.
0: Frankie.
2: No. We don't usually do this.
0: Frankie.
2: We pulling
0: I'm
2: up.
0: Coming.
2: We coming.
0: What the name of that church is?
2: Man, listen.
0: I mean, what's the name of the church? I forget where I'm ready.
2: You said what the name of the church
0: is? I said
2: is?
0: What the name of the church is.
2: Man, I don't think. Can we run it back? Jalen, run it back.
3: You know what time it is? This is Frankie from Raleigh shouting out my pastor, Sheila Brewer. Well, we remind people there is hope in Jesus at Hope Deliverance. We have our Family and Friends Day coming up. Come on out and get your spirit and your tummy fed.
0: Hope
2: and
0: Deliverance, Pastor Sheila Brewer.
2: Come on.
0: I'm looking for y'all.
2: Okay.
0: It's all over Raleigh right now. Everybody talking about it.
2: Say
0: Hope
2: less.
0: Deliverance. I'm coming to Hope Deliverance.
2: Okay.
0: Have my food ready.
2: We pulling up.
0: Not this Sunday, though.
2: No.
0: But I'm going to let y'all know when I'm coming. So if
2: Please.
0: Y'all get over there and say, well, Willie said he was coming, then I'm not going to let you know the day I'm coming.
2: Man, and listen, and I want to say this, too, because we're not going to play another call. I just want you to stay with the energy that she called with.
0: Oh, my God.
2: Like 1-877-345-7747. If you want me to come to something, you got to sound excited about it.
0: Yeah.
2: Because excitement is infectious.
0: Yeah. 1-877-345-7747. We're going to go ahead and continue church check-in.
2: Yeah, we're going to extend it.
0: It's the Willie Moe Jr. Show. Flat out.
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0: 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It's the Willie Moe Jr. Show. 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

Just in case you didn't know, William Monk Jr. is on your radio, family. I've been looking up Hope Deliverance Church out there in Raleigh, North Carolina, because Frankie called on the phone. Y'all don't know Frankie. Frankie just had a lot of enthusiasm. I've never felt this much welcome in my life that I had to go look up this church. Mm-hmm. Pastor Sheila Brewer, I don't know if Frankie on the payroll or not, but she needed a little offer because she done.

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1: There's a song that we sing in our church in New York, Perfecting Faith Church. It's about an every Sunday song.

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1: And you are responsible to make us want to come to your church. You got to welcome us into the place.
0: Yeah, like my friends at Hope Deliverance in Raleigh, North Carolina. You're on the line with Willie Moe. What's your name? Where you calling from?
2: My name is Darnell Travis. I'm calling from Pontiac, Michigan.
1: Okay.
2: And I'd like to shout out my pastors, Pastor Cornelius and Cassandra Berry of Word Believing Christian Center Church. Again, that's Word Believing Christian Center Church, 156 University Drive.
0: Hey, come
1: way
0: on
1: to give the address. Good job.
0: Good job. You on the line with Willie Moe. What's your name? Where you calling from?
3: Hey, my name is Sharika Garland. I am calling from Concord, North Carolina, and I want to shout out Greater Church Concord with Bishop Marshall, and it is amazing. Come and get the word.
1: Okay.
0: Good. I appreciate you checking in. You on the line with Willie Moe. What's your name? Where you calling from?
4: Yes, my name is Tyshawn Smith. I'm calling from Lynchburg, Virginia.
1: Okay.
4: And I want to shout my church out, the best church on this side of heaven, the Ramp Church International, where my bishop is S.Y. Younger.
1: Oh, I know what that is.
0: You know it.
1: The Ramp? That church lit.
0: Really?
1: S.Y. Younger. Bishop S.Y. Younger. Yeah.
0: How's it?
1: Storm is passing over. Yeah, all right, never mind. He got music.
0: Oh, okay.
1: Yeah.
0: Good.
1: Right. I had a feeling when I heard the Ramp, I was like, wait, I know what that is. And then he said, that's why Younger. I said, okay.
0: Good. We going to break because you got too excited.
1: I'm sorry.
0: When we come back, we going
1: to. No, I don't take. I'm not sorry. I take back my
0: sorry. Hey, don't take your sorry. Hey, I thought I was sorry.
1: I'm not apologizing for being excited.
0: I'm not apologizing for being excited about Jesus.
1: Why am I doing that?
0: Huh? Family, listen, when we come back, we will not apologize that we honor shame of the gospel of Jesus
1: Christ. I was like, why am I apologizing for my excitement? Take my apology back.

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8: 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The 3rd Street Tunnel starting to build up with traffic between D Street Northwest towards New York Avenue, outbound New York Avenue from Brentwood Parkway towards Bladensburg Road. Northeast is also jammed up here with traffic as we're watching slow ups. This is on 295 southbound. So this update brought to you by Compassion International. The 3rd Street Tunnel starting to build up with traffic between D Street Northwest towards New York Avenue, outbound New York Avenue from Brentwood Parkway towards Bladensburg Road. Northeast is also jammed up here with traffic as we're watching slow ups. This is on 295 southbound from Eastern Avenue to past East Capitol Street out in Northeast. Looks like we got an accident out on the BW Parkway northbound in Laurel. This is at 198 as traffic is also slow. This is due to an accident on the outer loop of the Beltway at exit 34 out in Bethesda. Also got reports of a broken down vehicle here on the inner loop of the Beltway in VA. The off-ramp to the George Washington Parkway. It's not too late. There are thousands of kids waiting over a year for a sponsor in their way today. 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
7: It's me, Willie Moe Jr. on Praise. Flat out.
14: Never could have made it without you. I would have lost it all.

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0: Kenny Lewis.
1: One voice. God did it right here on the Willie Mo Jr.
0: Oh, God.
1: Man, I wish y'all could feel and see and hear the stuff that go on when we not on the radio.
0: Oh, God.
1: Of course, we're listening to the music somewhat. Yeah. And then on the other side, we're having a conversation. But shout out to all of our people who checked in. Shout out churches. We're excited about you. We love you. We honor you. We thank you for shouting out your church. I think I'll take a couple more. And then I want to encourage you guys to do something. You on the line with Willie Mo. What's your name? Where are you calling from?
2: Andrew Miller. Fayetteville, North Carolina.
1: Okay.
2: My church is Lewis Chapel Missionary Baptist Church. One church in three locations where we want all of God's people to know that you belong here, with the father-son pastor duel of the Reverend Christopher Stackhouse Sr. and Jr.
1: Yeah, amen. That's good. We appreciate you. You on the line with Willie Mo. What's your name? Where you calling from?
3: Yes, my name is Monica McMillan. I am calling from my car, but I'm from Virginia.
1: Okay.
3: So flat out, I want to give a shout out to my phenomenal leader, Bishop Darren Gay Sr. and First Lady Danielle Gay from Highway Ministry in Petersburg, Virginia. And I wanted to share where our vision is to change humanity under Reverend Charity and Hope. And that's church, nephew. Flat out.
1: Flat out. We appreciate you.
4: Flat outs everywhere.
1: I'm loving the flat out family. Hey, can I tell you this, Stone?
4: I'm listening.
1: You know, a lot of people, they be telling me, like, what can we do to get the young people to get to the church and all of that? And then people come up with solutions on how to change the church. And all you got to do is you got to do this for the young people. I'm going to be the first person to tell you, young people ain't coming until young people want to come. They have to get to a point in their life where they realize Jesus is my answer, because I done tried so many answers. You can do as much stuff as you want. This coming from a young dude who used to like know that church was my answer, know that God was my answer, but I wanted to go do whatever I wanted to do. Like, it's God's job. Just be ready when they get there to not judge who's, you know, looking at how they dress, looking at how we, whatever it is. But man, God gonna do that part. So the best thing a church can do right now is start praying for the next generation and just be ready, that because they gonna smell like weed. Some people gonna come in with a different, they don't have a background and they don't know church. Put them up, put them down. But man, just pray. I realized that's the only thing my mama did. She knew I was a church dude that went to Friendship Missionary Baptist Church, that went to Greater Pentecostal Church of God, that knew the word, that even before we about to get on stage, I'm going to pray a prayer that everybody look around like, is dude a pastor? Like, right. She know that. But she wasn't trying to like, hey, you know you got to go to church. You know you got to go to church. She was like, hey, God, your timing. Let him walk that testimony out, because the farther he get out is the more people he going to bring in. That's and true. I was like, mama, why you ain't never like forced me to, you know, go to church? She like, I didn't force you. I prayed for you.
4: And it works.
1: That's my job.
4: And it works.
1: Yeah, my job was to pray. I knew all that stuff you're doing. You're going to get tired sooner or later.
4: Yeah.
1: My job was to put that seed in you when you was a kid. And it's God's job to bring you back when it's time. The Bible says you train a child in the way he should go. And then when he old, he not going to depart for it. And guess what? Boy, you old.
4: Facts, you old.
1: Family, listen, all when we come back, shout out to the next generation. We love you. But we ain't about to chase you. God going to do that. Yes, Lord. It's the Willie Mo Jr. Show. Flat out.
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5: This is the Daily Play with Joy Taylor. The Los Angeles Rams and the San Francisco 49ers will make history next week, playing the first ever NFL game in Australia. The NFC West rivals are taking a very different approach to the travel for this event. The 49ers may have landed down under by the time you hear this and will have a week to acclimate to the time zone. and everything else that goes on down there. The Rams are taking a very different approach. According to reports, Sean McVay's group will take off on Wednesday like they do for a normal Thursday night game, arriving approximately 16 hours before kickoff. LA pulled off a similar move last year before their London game, and then they blew out the Jags 35-7. McVay knows how to travel internationally, though. Under McVay, the Rams are 3-0, both straight up and against the spread in international games, outscoring their opponents 92-17. We will see who ends up winning this. 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

0: got special grace in the morning. 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No, all the muscle and all the crew. My Mr. Dion, them know for Jesus Christ. Lift them high. I'm not here for Christ. 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
0: Bless it all the time.

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blindness, out of the valley, out of the storm, out of the grave. You will repeat a battle

forever First Lady Michelle Obama as the founder of the Obama Foundation's Girls Opportunity Alliance. She's giving $500,000 to 10 organizations, putting empowering girls in her hometown first, her hometown of Chicago. According to reports, the donation is set to help 2,200 girls between the ages of 10 and 19 in areas like mental health care, arts training, athletics, refugee support, and more. FYI, this is an extension of the Obama Foundation's Girls Opportunity Alliance work, which has already reached 190,000 across 265 grassroots projects to date. Regarding this new charitable move, Michelle Obama said, quote, "I've seen firsthand what happens when girls have the support, encouragement, and opportunities that they deserve. That's why I'm so excited that we're supporting these extraordinary organizations in my hometown, Chi-Town, that do this work every day." Number two, mail-in voting. Yeah, we got to talk about it. Mail-in voting for the 2026 midterms officially begins today in North Carolina. This all while the rules governing those ballots are still being fought over. Yeah, if you've been following along, it's a mess. A federal judge has temporarily blocked the U.S. Postal Service from enforcing new mail voting requirements. This all as a result of an executive order President Donald Trump signed in March. Yesterday, Trump asked the Supreme Court to intervene and allow the USPS to withhold delivery of mail ballots. It's also worth noting that a whistleblower report alleges that USPS officials have flagged legit IT problems with the new system for verifying mail ballots. Lord have mercy, y'all. We got whatever you got to do. If you got to get out there, you got to do it. If you got to drive someone who's elderly to the polls and be with them and support them, if they want to vote, you got to do it. We have to do whatever we got to do. We have to make our vote count and our voices heard. I'll keep you guys abreast to any updates when it comes to mail-in voting. I haven't talked about it much on this show. I've been touching on it here and there, but I'm going to get a little bit more intentional and consistent with this conversation, especially with Sybil Wilkes as well. Number three, Beyonce's Be Good Foundation is pledging $200,000 to help communities in Indiana recover from severe storms and flooding that began earlier this month. The relief effort follows Beyonce's recent choice to donate $1 million to Columbia Earthquake Recovery, and it also adds to the foundation's reputation of disaster response work, including its LA Fire Relief Fund for families who have been impacted by the 2025 Eaton Fire. Now, according to the foundation's website, the $200,000 will go to City Life Center and Angel by Nature, which are two organizations providing assistance in Indiana. The money is supposed to support food, household supplies, and other essentials for people affected by the flooding, including the residents of Gary, Indiana. We've been talking a lot about them over the last couple weeks, and we do know that most of them, regarding the power at least, most of their power has been restored, but it was a tough go, and they went basically 2 weeks in the dark. So glad to know Beyonce is doing something about it. Not surprised either. This is kind of her style. And the Be Good Foundation has built a strong reputation of doing some really great work. So shout out to her. But let's talk about it. Beyonce's Be Good Foundation is pledging $200,000 to help communities in Indiana recover from severe storms and flooding that began earlier this month. Want to talk about that? We can. Or if you want to weigh in on mail-in voting for the 2026 midterms officially beginning today in North Carolina, big story because there's still a lot of legal battles happening when it comes to mail-in voting. Want to chat about that? We can. Or if you want to weigh in on our forever first lady, or at least my forever first lady, Michelle Obama, who's also the founder of the Obama Foundation's Girls Opportunity Alliance, giving $500,000 to 10 organizations, putting empowering girls first in our hometown of Chicago. Want to chat about this or anything else? Hit me up Instagram and or X, formerly known as Twitter. The handle is at Sheree_Nicole, SHARI_NYCOL.

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5: 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Looks like the BW Parkway northbound in Laurel between 197 and 198 is shut down due to an accident and investigation as you make your move. Looks like Suitland Parkway outbound from the Beltway towards Pennsylvania Avenue. This is in Forestville. It is a little thick here with traffic. Also, the outer loop of the Beltway looks like an accident moved to the right shoulder in Bethesda at exit 34. Now, the traffic lights are stuck on red. This is on 7th Street Southwest in both directions at Main Avenue Southwest. So please be careful as you approach that intersection. New York Avenue outbound, a little jammed up from 4th Street Northeast over towards Bladensburg Road Northeast as 95 southbound in Lorton is a little jammed up moving towards Woodbridge here. Sleep fall is short. 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

0: Just in case you didn't know, Willie Moe Jr. is on your radio, family. It is the Willie Moe Jr. Show. 4 hours of pure inspiration. Family, I don't know about you, but I get excited about our Friends and Family Friday because you never know who's going to show up. Well, coming up, when we come back, there is a beautiful opportunity to hang out with the man who chose to show us how to stay safe. Yes, indeed. And now he's back to let us know that it's time for us to put our praise on go. Canton Jones is hanging out with us when we come back. It's the Willie Moe Jr. Show.
1: Make some noise if you know you're blessed. No matter what's going on around you, let this be a reminder.

0: Watch your head. The throwback. Cat Jones. I see a window over your head. Guess what he's pouring out? Blessings. Don't play with us. In the studio with me right now is the man himself, the Canton Jones, is in the building. What up, champ?
1: Yes, sir. What up, Willie Boy?
0: Hey.
1: It's a long time coming, bro.
0: Canton Jones climbing up the charts as we speak right now. I think the song is number 4 or 5,
1: yeah.
0: But we believe in next week that it's going to be number 1. The name of the song is Praise on Go.
1: Yeah.
0: Man, them people been calling up here talking about, man, my mama, she's 72 years old, running around here talking about she got her praise on go. I was like, them my teenagers. Don't play with us.
1: My teenagers,
0: I baby. Look, 70 ain't the same 70, 60 ain't the same 60.
1: Right.
0: So, you know, where did Praise on Go come from?
1: Man, Praise on Go, you know, my mom and dad is in heaven.
0: Mm-hmm.
1: And I caught one of them little moping times where I was just dealing with missing them and, you know, doing life. It's been a minute. Dad been gone since 2010, mom since 2017, and you still have those moments. But, man, I started to look at the glass half full instead of glass half empty.
0: Yeah.
1: And I said, man, at least my mama left me prayer. At least daddy left me music. I just started to change my perspective and start working on stop murmuring and complaining. The scripture that based my life at that time was when the children of Israel, they was enslaved by the Egyptians. But then God sent Moses to let them go. They got in the wilderness and was complaining that they hadn't made it to the promised land yet.
0: Yeah.
1: But they never thanked God for getting them out of slavery. And so I started to say, Lord, don't let me be that person. As good as you've been in my life, as great as you've shown yourself over and over again to be a murmurer and a complainer.
0: Wow.
1: Lord, forgive me for that. And I became a forensic praiser. I find something. My left leg hurt, I'm a praiser for my right leg.
0: Hey.
1: But you know what I'm saying? And I really, literally just start doing me and my wife do this thing. Lord, I thank you. I'm grateful. just to get it out, to say, God, forgive me for complaining about good stuff.
0: Yeah.
1: You know how you get used to living at a level and you used to have no AC.
0: Yeah.
1: Now that you got AC, it run a little hot, but it ain't as hot as it used to be.
0: Come on.
1: And you complaining. And so Praise on Go is just saying that my praise is not on slow. My praise is not on no. My praise is on go. God, I give you praise. I'm so grateful. It's almost like everything that I've ever wanted in this industry since I started.
0: It's happening right now.
1: It's happening like in a couple months.
0: Yeah.
1: And it's like, man, I'm so grateful. It's happening so fast. Things are changing. And man, I've just been so grateful. My kids, we've just been enjoying the journey. But everybody can complain about something.
0: Yeah.
1: Everybody can complain about something. Man, you got to find a reason to praise God. He inhabits praises.
0: Family, listen, the voice you're hearing is D. Canton Jones. When we come back, what I want to do, to those of you who haven't heard the flat out hit of the week, Praise on Go, you about to hear it when we come back. 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

Sub, I love that Willie Moore Jr. is so relatable to the younger audience that loves God, that wants to talk about real life topics. 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
1: Come on, let it rise. There's no place I'd rather be than right here, just you and me, asking you

0: Miles in the building. Friends and Family Friday. Want to show major love to all of my friends and family members across this great nation that's been tapping in. You know, Canton, he just was talking about, you know, losing his mom, losing his dad, 2010, 2017. And he was in a moment. Like, man, you know, I want to mope. But then he said, nope, I'm going to go ahead and put my praise on go. And literally, the Lord's been expanding his territory ever since. He's took the attitude of gratitude versus sitting there saying, man, you know, I wish I had, or I don't have this. Like, no, I'm grateful for what I have right now. And so I'm so grateful for that. Ken, you know, when I look at your career and I see like all of the contributions that you've done to for so many artists, including myself, I often say, man, you have been a big brother and a, you know, almost a mentor of mine, just kind of watching not necessarily your business and all that other stuff, but more so just how you raise your family, how you love God, how you put God at the center, even in the midst of the craziness. And I do want to say, man, you know, seeing my mom being promoted to heaven and getting the opportunity to walk with you during that time, not so close, but from a distance, it's like, man, you get an opportunity to say, okay, cool. You know what? The same God that helped Canton through his situation is the same God that's going to help me through mine, man. And I appreciate you being an example, not so much of just being strong, but saying, no, man, I'm hurting, bro. It took some years, you know what I'm saying?
1: Yeah.
0: And so, like, even today, you know, I just left the gym. I'm doing good. And then one of my friends, he called and prayed. And I just, you know, it's been hard to get out the bed these last 7 days.
1: Yeah.
0: You know what I mean?
1: Yeah.
0: So I do appreciate you being transparent with your testimony.
1: Yeah, man. Yeah. I think what I've always tried to do, at least, is when I'm up, I'm doing ministry. When I'm down, I'm doing ministry. And my life is an example, good or bad. Bro, don't do what I did.
0: Yeah.
1: Or, bro, do it this way. And with my mom, I met a dude that lost his mom. And I said, man, I stayed like in this honor mode, or I could picture myself next to her grave, just standing there, you know, in my spirit, just not wanting to leave a place of honor.
0: Mm-hmm.
1: So I was just there. And even though my body is somewhere else, in my spirit, I was right there in honor. And one day, I'd never forget, man, my wife was saying, baby, you still have us. Mm-hmm. And when she said it, it almost sounded like I was underwater. Like I could hear it, but I couldn't hear it. Like you don't feel me, baby. Your mama's still here. Your daddy's still. But she said, you still have us. And when I remember just breaking down saying, mom, I gotta go.
0: Mm-hmm.
1: Like I gotta go. I gotta live for my family. I gotta live for my wife. I gotta live for my kids. I gotta go. So I wanted to do that in honor. But what I told him is, bro, it's okay to leave that space.
0: Yeah.
1: You know, and he understood that, you know. And so, because sometimes, man, when you don't get out of that, it'll affect your health. It'll affect your emotions. It'll affect your other relationships. And so I wanted to honor my mama and dad so bad for the rest of my life. And I honor them now by living.
0: And hitting the number one record. Come on, somebody.
1: Come on, Bishop. Hey. Man,
0: yeah,
1: bro.
0: That's the way to honor.
1: You know how long we've been at this.
0: Yeah.
1: Willie Moore Jr., for those of you who don't know, is the only person that has ever written a song for Canton Jones.
0: Praise God.
1: Other people have produced a record, but Willie Moore Jr. gave me a record, and I didn't change anything on that record.
0: Right.
1: It's called My Walk on King of Business. And so my brother, we've been through ups and downs together, and I tell him all the time I'm proud of him. To see what he's doing right now, super proud of him, his kids and everything.
0: Yes, Lord.
1: Yeah.
0: Canton Jones, praise on go. Family, if you haven't streamed it, please do so. And God, please let it be number one this week. Come on, somebody. Family, listen, when we come back, a beautiful opportunity for you to hang out with the one and only Sheree Nicole. She's coming up next. The Willie Moe Jr. Show. Flat out.
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0: being detoured onto eastbound 198. An electric car actually caught fire after an accident out there. On the Beltway, the outer loop of the Beltway, right at exit 34, it looks like an accident moved to the right shoulder. Also looks like 7th Street here, southwest. The traffic light is still stuck on red in both directions at Main Avenue Southwest. New York Avenue thick with traffic outbound on your way towards Bladensburg Road northeast, leaving out of the district. 95 here northbound and southbound, actually, in Lorton, moving towards Woodbridge, is jammed up. For victims of drunken drug driving, your grief is unique, but you're not alone. 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
3: 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Flat up. Deep down inside.

0: this with me. 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
0: Everybody.

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0: It's Sybil Wilkes with what we need to know. The Trump administration filed an urgent emergency appeal with the United States Supreme Court Thursday, asking justices to permit federal authorities to withhold delivery of select mail-in ballots just 2 months before the crucial November midterm elections. The Department of Justice maintained that the contested regulations involve only modest envelope design and addressee information requirements established under President Trump's March executive order. However, voting rights advocacy organizations and 23 Democratic-led state attorneys general strongly argue that neither the president nor the United States Postal Service possess the constitutional authority to determine which ballots reach the voters. Tributes are pouring in nationwide following the death of the pioneering feminist icon Gloria Steinem, who passed away peacefully at her home in New York City at the age of 92. Steinem first captured national attention in 1963 after going undercover and working as a Playboy bunny to expose exploitative working conditions inside Hugh Hefner's Playboy clubs. She went on to co-found the National Women's Political Caucus in 1971, was a leading supporter of Congresswoman Shirley Chisholm as she became the first black woman to run for president of the United States, and received the prestigious Presidential Medal of Freedom from President Barack Obama in 2013. The Southeastern Conference is taking aggressive federal legal action against Louisiana State University and head football coach Lane Kiffin. A comprehensive federal complaint names LSU leaders and Kiffin, alleging the university conducted a deliberate recruitment campaign targeting professional athletes who previously signed NFL contracts as LSU prepares to open its football season against Clemson Saturday night. To subscribe to my free daily newsletter, please visit SybilWilkes.com. For all the news 24/7, go to NewsOne.com. I'm Sybil Wilkes. Be informed. Be empowered. Just in case you didn't
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6: 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We got two accidents out in Northern VA on the NN outer loop of the Beltway right at Braddock Road. Traffic is a mess as you make your move here. It looks like things are slow on the Beltway local lanes, the outer loop in Alexandria on your way towards the Wilson Bridge, and the 3rd Street Tunnel southbound jammed up between Massachusetts Avenue making your way over towards the Southeast Southwest Freeway. Things are also a little slow here on 295 southbound out northeast from Barrows Avenue northeast to past East Capitol Street. The BW Parkway northbound between 197 and 198 remains closed due to an accident and investigation. It's not too late. There are thousands of kids waiting over a year for a sponsor in their way today. 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

0: 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McGogo family, everybody, expect hit after hit after hit after hit.
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0: do keep it 100. Time for the praise break.
1: Yeah.
0: Stone, what an amazing week.
1: Amazing week, amazing guests, amazing energy. So we're going to put a bow on this week by doing it with an amazing praise break, okay? And yes. You know that the Friday praise breaks are a little bit more lit than any other day of the week. Why? Because we getting ready for Sunday.
2: Yes, Lord.
1: Hey, Glory. So guess what? We're going to launch this thing in 5,
0: 4,
1: 3,
0: 2,
1: 1.
0: Let's go.

0: Just in case you didn't know, you are listening to the Willie Moore Jr. Show. Your boy D Stone closing the doors on the praise break. And I got Griff Live in the building. What up, sir?
1: Man, what's cracking, homie?
0: Yo, everybody is talking about Ship Church. Everybody is talking about this cruise.
1: One Voyage Cruise is going to be special.
0: Yes,
1: a lot
0: this
1: of special
0: year.
1: Guests. I can't even name them all, but I know it's T.I., Rick Ross, D.L. Hughley, the Tenderism dude, Erica.
0: Yes.
1: Erica and Warren are renewing vows. She's also doing Lab Cry Heal.
0: And Tony Terry's going to be singing When I'm With You, which is going to be beautiful.
1: We're renewing ours. You going to renew yours? Ours.
0: Yeah, we're just going to randomly just renew our vows?
1: Yeah. Homie.
0: Okay. All right. Listen.
1: What did you talk about?
0: So here's what I'm excited to say. Make sure that you have friends as random as my brother Griff to say, hey, man, we're going to renew our vows. You want to renew yours?
1: Yeah.
0: Sure. Why not? So I want you to call this number. It's 214-495-1963. Once again, 214-495-1963. Fiscally sponsored by UNCF.

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10: Hey, DMV, let's check traffic on Praise.
0: 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Looks like the BW Parkway remains closed due to an accident and investigation between 197 and 198 out in Laurel. And so traffic is being detoured on to eastbound 198. And yeah, so traffic is extremely slow from Powder Mill Road out there, moving around on the BW Parkway. Also got slow ups here as you make your way. This is due to a fallen tree. Watch out here on 5th Street Northeast. This is right at F Street Northeast, as things are actually slow because the traffic light is still stuck on red on 7th Street Southwest in both directions at Main Avenue Southwest, as we're dealing with slow ups on 395 northbound out in Arlington as you make your way towards 14th Street. Sleep falling short. 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

0: Number one, shout out to our former and my forever First Lady, Michelle Obama. As the founder of the Obama Foundation's Girls Opportunity Alliance, she's giving $500,000 to 10 organizations, putting empowering girls in her hometown first, her hometown of Chicago. According to reports, the donation is set to help 2,200 girls between the ages of 10 and 19 in areas like mental health care, arts training, athletics, refugee support, and more. FYI, this is an extension of the Obama Foundation's Girls Opportunity Alliance work, which has already reached 190,000 across 265 grassroots projects to date. Regarding this new charitable move, Michelle Obama said, quote, "I've seen firsthand what happens when girls have the support, encouragement, and opportunities that they deserve. That's why I'm so excited that we're supporting these extraordinary organizations in my hometown, Chi-Town, that do this work every day." Number two, mail-in voting. Yeah, we got to talk about it. Mail-in voting for the 2026 midterms officially begins today in North Carolina. This all while the rules governing those ballots are still being fought over. Yeah, if you've been following along, it's a mess. A federal judge has temporarily blocked the U.S. Postal Service from enforcing new mail voting requirements. This all as a result of an executive order President Donald Trump signed in March. Yesterday, Trump asked the Supreme Court to intervene and allow the USPS to withhold delivery of mail ballots. It's also worth noting that a whistleblower report alleges that USPS officials have flagged legit IT problems with the new system for verifying mail ballots. Lord have mercy, y'all. We got whatever you got to do. If you got to get out there, you got to do it. If you got to drive someone who's elderly to the polls and be with them and support them, if they want to vote, you got to do it. We have to do whatever we got to do. We have to make our vote count and our voices heard. I'll keep you guys abreast to any updates when it comes to mail-in voting. I haven't talked about it much on this show. I've been touching on it here and there, but I'm going to get a little bit more intentional and consistent with this conversation, especially with Sybil Wilkes as well. Number three, Beyonce's Be Good Foundation is pledging $200,000 to help communities in Indiana recover from severe storms and flooding that began earlier this month. The relief effort follows Beyonce's recent choice to donate $1 million to Columbia Earthquake Recovery, and it also adds to the foundation's reputation of disaster response work, including its LA Fire Relief Fund for families who have been impacted by the 2025 Eaton Fire. Now, according to the foundation's website, the $200,000 will go to City Life Center and Angel by Nature, which are two organizations providing assistance in Indiana. The money is supposed to support food, household supplies, and other essentials for people affected by the flooding, including the residents of Gary, Indiana. We've been talking a lot about them over the last couple weeks, and we do know that most of them, regarding the power at least, most of their power has been restored, but it was a tough go, and they went basically 2 weeks in the dark. So glad to know Beyonce is doing something about it. Not surprised either. This is kind of her style. And the Be Good Foundation has built a strong reputation of doing some really great work. So shout out to her. But let's talk about it. Beyonce's Be Good Foundation is pledging $200,000 to help communities in Indiana recover from severe storms and flooding that began earlier this month. Want to talk about that? We can. Or if you want to weigh in on mail-in voting for the 2026 midterms officially beginning today in North Carolina, big story because there's still a lot of legal battles happening when it comes to mail-in voting. Want to chat about that? We can. Or if you want to weigh in on our forever first lady, or at least my forever first lady, Michelle Obama, who's also the founder of the Obama Foundation's Girls Opportunity Alliance, giving $500,000 to 10 organizations, putting empowering girls first in our hometown of Chicago. Want to chat about this or anything else? Hit me up, Instagram and or X, formerly known as Twitter. The handle is at @Sharie_Nicole, @SHARI_NYCOLE.
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0: right here on the Willie Mo Jr. Show.
1: He does.
0: Indeed. Family, I don't know about you, but sometimes when I hear that song, like, He Wants It All, I begin to think about the things that I'm not doing necessarily right all the time. Mm-hmm. I mean, like, God, you really want this attitude when I'm acting up and not really responding like a Christian? He say, yeah. Mm-hmm. To those of you, you like, man, I got this little habit that I have. And, you know, that song kind of speaking to, like, man, God, you really want this habit? He's like, yeah, come on, bring that to me. I know that culture has made you believe that perfection is the only way. In fact, the Bible actually says, Jesus himself, he said, be ye perfect as I am perfect. Please understand that that's a process. And in the Hebrew, that word perfection actually means to be ye mature. Mm. Now, I do want you to be ye mature, right? But maturity actually requires a level of pacing and leaning to God's grace. I was looking at my 7-year-old daughter the other day, and I'm just seeing her just slowly but surely growing and filling out, and she wanted to have a workout day, and I was like, you want to have a workout day?
1: A workout day, really?
0: She's like, yeah, we're going to have a workout party, Dad. You're going to barbecue, and then we're gonna work out together, and this. And then wow. I begin to think about it. I said, wow, at 7 years old, like, she's maturing. So instead of just wanting to go play with Barbie dolls, she's saying, you know what? I want to work out because I got gymnastics and I have this and we should all do it. So Her decisions and her choices are becoming mature. I didn't have to force her to do that. Mm. Life and experiences forced her to do that. So what I'm telling you today is Jesus wants the version of you that you are right now. And we're going to allow that life to mature you through Jesus Christ. To my people out there who listen to old Willie Mo, man, you in that jail cell and you thinking to yourself, man, he don't never shout me out. Let me tell you something. I'm praying for you all the time. I got a list of people and a list of things that I pray for all the time. And I want to let you know, man, you are not your mistake. Mistakes are things that happen. They are not who you are. Quit letting that society and that system make you believe that foolishly that you are a mistake. No, that's something you made. God knew exactly what he made. He can get a good testimony out of you. Dwight was talking about this last week. I'm out the way, Jalen, right after this. He was talking about all of the communities that I'm so blessed to have and serve, whether that's a caretaking community, whether that's adoption community, mm-hmm. like whatever that community is. If you locked up right now, that's your community when you get out to show other people how to be successful,
1: yep.
0: to show other people how you get out of this thing and put your chin up in your chest bag. Wear that as your badge of honor and honor God with the life that he actually allowed to happen because you didn't die from it. You got stronger from it. So teach people what you learn, because little boys are going in there and getting out doing the same thing. You get out, be successful, and get them boys a job, man. I love you with no take backs. It's Friday. If you don't know Jesus Christ as your Lord and Savior, I want to challenge you to say this simple prayer. And it ain't even really deep. All it says is, I just want a yes. Just say, Jesus Christ, I repent. I say yes to your will. I say yes to your way. I believe you died on the cross and you rose again for me. Because of my confession, because of my belief, without a doubt in my shanana, I'm saved. And if you said that for the first time, that's what you are. But around here, we like to say, you say, baby. Come on, put a smile
1: you
0: on your
1: saved,
0: face.
1: Baby.
0: Best decision you ever made.
1: Welcome.
0: Shout out to my friends in Little Rock, man. I love you. I've been getting your messages. Listen, if you said that for the first time, 314-470-8514. That's my number. I'm going to say it again. Put this number in your phone. 314-470-8514. Text me, man, and learn more about what you just said yes to. Thank you for a great week. And Stone, I've been getting this message all week from men, man. They be like, man, I really do appreciate you guys being real.
2: We don't know how
0: thank
2: to be
0: you.
2: Any other way.
0: Thank you for being real. You know, I really think it's less about us. It just says more about the genre. Everybody thinks they got to put on a face
1: yeah,
0: of perfection.
1: No, we don't have time for that.
0: Man,
1: anymore.
0: We just want to be real, man. And
1: amen.
0: In hopes that we can grow together, all right?
1: Yep.
0: You want to grow together? Be with us next week. We're growing some more. It's the Willie Mo Jr. Show, flat out.
1: Grow some more.

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3: 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Things are slow on 695 southbound from the 3rd Street Tunnel over towards 8th Street Southeast. And which 295 northbound, we're looking at build up, well, traffic is building up actually between the 11th Street Bridge moving over towards Eastern Avenue. As we stay in the district in southbound 295, let's hop on here in Northeast from Barrows Avenue Northeast to past East Capitol Street. Is a jammed up traffic situation out in Maryland. Looks like the BW Parkway northbound between 197 and 198 is still closed due to an accident and investigation. Traffic is being detoured onto eastbound 198 out there. 95 northbound from 200 towards 216 in Prince George's County is actually a little slow with traffic. 95 southbound in Lorton is jammed up. It's not too late. There are thousands of kids waiting over a year for a sponsor in their way today. Sponsor Child with Compassion. 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

0: Happy Friday, family. Your girl Darlene. It's time for the Nightly Spirit. And you're here. Let's have a good time tonight. Your girl Darlene on the Nightly Spirit.
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0: My name is Meredith, and I'm calling from the Baltimore area. And I just want to say I love your spirit, and I love listening to you in the evening, because you just made having to run my kids around enjoyable fun, and I just love praising God with you.
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0: Hey, listen, we're shouting out your businesses tonight. Tell us your name. Where are you calling from?
1: Hey, how you doing? My name is Pretty Vibe, Die Free G Dog on TikTok, and I'm calling straight from Atlanta, Georgia. I would love to send flowers and give a shout out to a business owner by the name of Melissa with Who's Diner. You can look at the Instagram and the TikTok, WHOS Who's Diner. It's a food truck, and she's global and she's moving. Wherever she needs to go, she go. Wherever the Lord anoints her to go, it flows.
0: All right, write that down, family. 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I will repost you. I sure enough will. 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Your girl Darlene on the Nightly Spirit. It's time.

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0: 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You are one of the flyest personalities and gospel music. 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

0: 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Shout out your business. 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Where are you calling from?
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15: 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I'm the CEO and president of the Carolina Kitchen. Well, to hear about Miss Kathy Hughes, I would hear stories about her. 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